0: were created to infect bacteria, making the first time whole genomes have been designed by artificial intelligence. The researchers say the viruses pose no threat to humans and that there are safeguards in place. Also making news, a 61-year-old man is in a stable condition after being stabbed in a home invasion in Sydney's Inner West. In finance, a few minutes into trade, the All Ords down 47 points at 94.04. One Australian dollar is currently buying 70.3 US cents.
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2: Titans captain Tino Fasua-Moliawe isn't making excuses for his side's horror fortnight after a 30-8 loss to the Cowboys. Back-to-back home defeats have crushed their faint finals hopes. The Gold Coast skipper says they need to move on and finish the season on a high.
3: You know, we've been playing for a while now and we've got to have leaders that step up through this time. And we're playing for a lot, even though, you know, the finals isn't there. We're playing for our people, our brothers and everyone involved within this club and our identity going forward.
2: Aussie golfer Carl Phillips has shot a 5-under par 65 in the opening round of the PGA Tour's Wyndham Championship. He's equal 11th, four shots back of the lead. Alex de Minaur's let victory slip through his fingers in a loss to Cam Norrie in the third round of the Canadian Open. And in AFL, North Melbourne has defeated the Western Bulldogs 100-77. That's sport. I'm Mike Pearsall.
0: It's 10:04. That's the latest news and sport.
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6: The weather for the Mid-North Coast for today, sunny with light winds. It's currently 13.8 degrees, heading towards a maximum of 20. And the forecast for tomorrow is also sunny with a temperature range of 4 to 19 degrees. And Sunday, mostly cloudy, 5 to 22. And the forecast for Macquarie Coast, Smoky Cape to Seal Rocks for today, winds variable about 10 knots. Seas below 1 metre with a swell from the south around 1 metre. And for tomorrow, winds from the south to southwest about 10 knots, becoming east to southeasterly in the late afternoon, then becoming north to northeasterly in the evening. Seas below 1 metre with a swell from the south below 1 metre. Our next change of tide will be a high at 3:02 p.m. this afternoon.
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0: Jose Feliciano, Light My Fire. And before that, we had the Atlanta Rhythm Section with a Spooky. Good morning, I'm Cherie, and I'm here until 2 o'clock this afternoon. I hope you enjoy the music.
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0: Journey, I'll Be All Right Without You. And before that we had Billy Thorpe, Since You've Been Gone, and start off with Annie Lennox with Love Song for a Vampire.
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0: John Farnham, No Ordinary World. And before that, we had Bad English with When I See You Smile. And start off with Alison Krauss and Robert Plant with Go Your Way.
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3: Hey there, Great Lakes FM. Crazy Dave from the Rock Shed here. These days coming to you from south of the border, down Mexico way. Just wanted to jump on here and say happy birthday. 40 years. Wow. 40 years. Great Lakes FM obviously gave me a start in radio. I made some good friends there. Other than that, John Healy fella, he's a bit dodgy. But, you know, the rest of them, great crew. Really, really good crew. And I very much love the fact that I was able to start doing radio in Great Lakes all those years ago. 10 years ago. More than 10 years ago, in fact. Anyway, happy birthday and keep on rocking. Crazy Dave signing off. Peace, love, rock and roll. Just be nice to each other. Ciao.
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5: It's 11 o'clock. Good morning. I'm Josh Bryant. A manhunt is underway after a resident was stabbed during a break-in in Sydney's Inner West. A 61-year-old is being treated for multiple injuries after he was attacked inside the home at Marrickville. Detectives are still working to identify the person responsible. Detective Inspector Ben Kennis says they're still piecing together exactly what's occurred.
6: This victim is not known to the police. Believe he was sleeping at the time when an unknown person has gained entry to that premises. Some sort of confrontation has occurred where the victim has been ultimately stabbed a number of times.
5: A court in the United States has fined tech giant Meta $800 million Australian dollars for harming the mental health of children. The ruling in New Mexico is the largest ever against the parent company of Facebook and Instagram, the judge labelling the social media company a public nuisance. The Federal Attorney General has asked the Privacy Commissioner to investigate the risk that's posed by smart glasses. The issue has been thrown into the spotlight after a cheaper form of their technology sold out at Kmart, sparking fears they could be used for non-consensual recording, surveillance, and other forms of harassment. Police have established three crime scenes after a teenager was shot twice in the chest in Sydney's West. The 18-year-old was found with the injuries at Greenacre. An SUV it's understood he was driven in was seized on a street nearby for testing, while detectives have also found a burnt-out ute in Granville, which they believe is linked to the attack. Australia has become one of the first nations in the world to adopt a new framework for detecting prostate cancer. Some of the biggest changes include urging GPs to discuss PSA testing with men from the age of 50 and to expand detection efforts beyond that blood test. Prostate Cancer Foundation Chief of Mission Professor Jeff Dunn says catching the disease early is crucial to survival.
7: So they are evidence-based, they are proactive, and we are making sure that they are integrated with a focus on reducing harm and assessing risk.
5: More than 1,000 additional US troops will be deployed in WA as part of a new base arrangement between America and Australia. They'll support the submarine deployments to HMAS Stirling in Perth. Also making news, an investigation's underway after a 23-year-old man was found dead in a suspected dog attack in Sydney's southwest. And the state government's locked in a major rezoning of the land surrounding Cherrybrook Metro Station in Sydney's northwest, creating a promised 10,000 new homes. In finance, the All Ords is trading down 30 points at 94.21. One Australian dollar currently buying 70.2 US cents.
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9: Sharks forward Toby Rudolph is praising halfback Nico Hines ahead of Sunday's derby with the Dragons. The halfback is four goals away from breaking Hazem El Masri's record of 35 consecutive goals without a miss. Rudolph telling Nine their number seven has found his groove.
10: He's been outstanding for us this year and you know what, he gets a really bad run with when we're going terrible, he gets all the flack, and when we're going unreal, as you should, he gets all the praises. It's usually all sort of his handiwork.
9: Round 23 has begun with the Cowboys defeating the Titans 30-8 on the Gold Coast. The Sydney Swans have made four changes for tomorrow's match against Port Adelaide at the SCG. Dane Rampey will be rested, Lewis Melican and Joel Hambling recalled to the back six, and England has recalled Ollie Pope to its squad for its first two tests against Pakistan at home. That's sport. I'm Mike Pearsall.
5: 11:04, that's the latest news and sport.
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13: The weather for the Mid-North Coast for today, sunny with light winds. It's currently 16.4 degrees, heading towards a maximum of 20. And the forecast for tomorrow is for a sunny day with a temperature range of 4 to 20 degrees. And Sunday, mostly cloudy, 5 to 22. The forecast for Macquarie Coast, Smoky Cape to Seal Rocks for today, winds variable about 10 knots. Seas below 1 metre with a swell from the south around 1 metre. And for tomorrow, winds from the south to southwest about 10 knots, becoming east to southeasterly in the late afternoon, then becoming north to northeasterly in the evening. Seas below 1 metre with a swell from the south below 1 metre. Our next change of tide will be high at 3:02 p.m. this afternoon.
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0: Kelly Clarkson, Lighthouse. And before that, we had Ice House with Invisible People. And Archie, I'm very sorry, I can't play that Paul Anka song for you because they just don't have it.
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I woke last night to the sound of thunder. How far off, I sat and wondered. Started humming a song from 1962. And funny how the night moves, when you just don't seem to have as much to lose. Strange how the night moves.

0: Sons of Legion, Strange, and before that we had Carice Eden with Maybe You Can Love Me Anyway, and started off with Bob Seger and the Silver Bullet Band with Night Moves.
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0: 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On Saturday, the 8th of August, at Stockland Foster, opposite Aldi, from 10 a.m. to midday, Youngster Co. will be offering free technical support for emails, social media, cybersecurity and mobile phone issues. And markets this weekend, Johns River Market is on Saturday at the Johns River Community Hall from 9 a.m. to 1:30 p.m. Also on Saturday is the Tea Gardens Hawk's Nest Food Market. In the industrial area from 7 a.m. to midday, and then on Sunday we have Foster Town Market. In the town park from 8 a.m. to 2 p.m. and Tallwoods Village Market is also on

0: On Sunday at Torwoods Village from 8 a.m. to 1 p.m. and also Sunday the Junkyard at the Pacific Palms Community Hall from 9 a.m. to midday. Manning Valley Great Lakes Four Wheel Drive Club will hold their next meeting on Tuesday the 11th of August at Tarry League Sports Club at 7:30 p.m. And the Lions Club of Bulladealer are having a spring fling fundraiser at the Bulladealer Bowling Club on Saturday the 5th of September, 6 p.m. for a 6:30 p.m. start. A great night assured with fine food, live music, raffles, all for $50 per head. 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
1: 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Every Saturday from 10 till 2, Michael Harry plays pure rock and roll from the 50s to the 60s on Saturday Jukebox right here on Great Lakes FM. 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
3: In this bulletin, a deadly dog attack in Sydney, what's causing delays at the airport, and the claim triggering an angry response from the US president. It's midday. Good afternoon. I'm Jack Hahn. An investigation is underway into a fatal suspected dog attack in Sydney southwest. Chris McCarthy with the details.
4: Police arrived at a rural property in Eskill Park near Campbelltown yesterday to find the body of a 23-year-old man with significant injuries. Initial inquiries indicate the man had been attacked by animals prior to his death. It's understood as many as 8 dogs live on the 40-hectare property. Campbelltown Council says it's assisting police with inquiries to determine the registration and ownership status of the dogs. Chris McCarthy, Sydney.
3: Sydney Airport may experience the worst day of delays in 6 months today, according to the airlines. Domestic and international flights are running behind schedule by up to 2 hours due to air traffic control issues. The ATSB has launched an investigation on Air Services Australia after a controller accidentally cleared a plane to cross into the path of an arriving aircraft. Some students and staff are being checked for smoke inhalation after a fire inside a school in Sydney's west. Firefighters were called to Tregear Public, arriving to find the flames in a storeroom had already been extinguished. Classrooms were briefly evacuated as a precaution. Police are now on the hunt for a gunman after a public shooting in Sydney's west. Toby Goff has the latest.
5: Emergency services were called to Banksia Street in Greenacre last night after reports an 18-year-old man had been shot twice in the chest. Police say he was driven a short distance away to Mimosa Road, where paramedics treated him in the passenger seat of an SUV. He was then taken to hospital, where he remains in a stable condition. Detectives spoke with the driver at the scene and seized the car for testing. Hours later, fire crews extinguished a burnt-out ute in Cranville, which investigators believe is linked to the attack. Anyone who noticed suspicious activity in Greenacre or Cranville overnight is being told to contact Crime Stoppers. Toby Goff, Sydney.
3: A 61-year-old man is in a stable condition after being stabbed in a home invasion in Sydney's inner west. Emergency services were called to the unit block in Marrickville after reports an intruder broke in and attacked the resident. All bird exhibitions will be excluded from the upcoming Royal Adelaide Show as South Australia's bird flu outbreak continues to spread. CSIRO testing has confirmed 32 additional cases in the state, including in 3 Australian seagulls. South Australia's Environment Minister Emily Burke says while there's been no detections in agricultural poultry, the decision was driven by exhibitors.
6: Who are worried and maybe thinking, I don't know if this is the best idea to be taking my birds to the show because they don't want to potentially cause spread of bird flu as well. So this is really about acting early, a month out from the show.
3: The Commonwealth is denying claims the US is establishing a military base in Western Australia. For more, here's federal politics reporter Nelson Scott.
7: Under the AUKUS agreement, nuclear submarines from the US and UK will be rotating through HMAS Stirling near Perth. But there are concerns the US will use the facility as its own military base. Following revelations, more than 2,000 Americans will be deployed there, nearly double what was previously claimed by Australia. The concerns are compounded by the US Navy setting up the same administrative and support framework it uses for its standard overseas bases. But Defence Minister Richard Marles says Stirling will remain under Australian control.
8: It's a rotation, so none of this is new.
7: Former Home Affairs Secretary Mike Pizzullo argues a US base is not necessarily a bad thing.
9: Bolstering our sovereignty because it says that we're stronger with a partner.
7: The first nuclear submarines will port at HMAS Stirling next year. Nelson Scott, Canberra.
3: The state government is being urged to stop dragging its feet on closing a domestic violence loophole, allowing controlling and abusive behaviour to continue even after someone has died. The move was sparked by the case of Caitlin Thornton, who died shortly after ending her relationship, but her allegedly abusive partner still had full legal responsibility over her body and belongings. Animal Justice Party MP Emma Hurst has told Ben Fordham they want the state coroner to be given discretion to decide on individual cases, and they want it passed before the state election.
10: What we really need now is a commitment that they will bring it up in this term of Parliament. You know, I don't want us to get into the mess of elections and not knowing what's going to happen after then, and possibly further families, suffering the result of this loophole remaining.
3: The US president is angrily rejecting suggestions the United States military is running low on munitions. Sources have said American missile stockpiles, especially air defense systems, are dangerously low as the conflict with Iran enters its sixth month. Donald Trump has taken to social media to deny the claims and threaten long jail time for those leaking information. Retired Navy Vice Admiral Ken Donagh has told CNN top military officials would be well aware of the current stock and supplies.
11: Being in this position in a conflict like this also is not unprecedented. You probably recall in Desert Storm, in just 43 days, we shot over 33% of the HARM missiles in our entire inventory.
3: And in other news, the emergency alert system will be tested in the city today. A warning signal will be played within the next hour. In finance, the All Ords down at 94.43, one Aussie dollar buying 70 US cents.
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13: Perth Bears will this afternoon unveil the home jersey for their inaugural season in the NRL. Mal Meninga will coach the NRL's 18th side in 2027. He's told Mark Levy the strip will pay homage to the history of the Bears brand.
14: It is a really big couple of days coming up for rugby league here in WA as well, but, you know, celebrating and acknowledging, you know, the history of the North Sydney Bears. I think that's, you know, that's paramount.
13: Kicking off round 23, the Cowboys bounced back from their horror loss last week by beating the Titans 30-8. UEFA says European nations may still boycott the next Football World Cup if Gianni Infantino isn't removed as FIFA president. And in AFL, North Melbourne has defeated Western Bulldogs 100-77 at Marvel Stadium. That's sport. I'm Mike Pearsall.
3: It's 12:07. That's the latest news and sport.
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16: The weather for the Mid-North Coast for today, sunny with light winds. It's currently 17.9 degrees. And the forecast for tomorrow is for a sunny day with a temperature range of 4 to 20 degrees. And Sunday, mostly cloudy, a 5 to 22. Forecast for Macquarie Coast, Smoky Cape to Seal Rocks for today, winds variable about 10 knots. Seas below 1 metre with a swell from the south around 1 metre. And for tomorrow, winds from the south to southwest about 10 knots, becoming east to southeasterly in the late afternoon, then becoming north to northeasterly in the evening. Seas below 1 metre with a swell from the south below 1 metre. And exchange of tide will be a high at 3:02 p.m. this afternoon.
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wave high. 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

0: Bobby and Laurie, Hitchhiker. And before that, we had the Atlantics with I Put a Spell on You, and start off with the Bee Gees with I Started a Joke.
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2: I'm Doug Hodges and this is the local news. Australian Overseas Foundation is proud to announce that Indiana Choma of Foster, New South Wales has been awarded a 2026 Australian Overseas Foundation Scholarship in recognition of her outstanding achievements in the automotive industry and commitment to professional excellence. The scholarship will support India to undertake an international professional development experience over the next 12 months, providing access to world-leading automotive technologies, training and industry practices not currently available in Australia. Indy is a qualified automotive technician with Great Lakes Automotive in Tuncurry. Indy has built her career through determination, continuous learning and a passion for automotive excellence. Since entering the trade in 2022, she has developed expertise in diagnostics, servicing, mechanical repairs and manufacturer training while earning a reputation as a highly capable technician. Indy is currently planning travel to the United States to further develop her motorsport knowledge. She will join more than 365 Australian Overseas Foundation scholars who have travelled internationally since 1965 to advance their skills and careers. A controversial proposal to establish a commercial hard rock quarry in the quiet, nature-immersed community of Shallow Bay has been officially refused after councillors voted against the development application at the July monthly ordinary meeting. The decision brings to an end more than 12 months of uncertainty for the Coomber Bay, Shallow Bay and Wooter communities. The development application was put forward by Buller Dealer-based company Ironhide Enterprises Proprietary Limited, which was seeking approval to operate an extractive industry on a 190.6-hectare site on Shallow Bay Road, a pristine area bordering Wallangat National Park and the ecologically sensitive Wallace Lake catchment. The proposal triggered an overwhelming community response, drawing 145 public submissions with 143 opposing the project. Councillors agreed with the staff recommendation, 8-3, that the development posed too many unresolved risks to the surrounding community and environment. Council also considered environmental concerns surrounding operational noise, dust emissions, air quality and ecological damage. And finally, construction of the long-awaited Stage 2 redevelopment of Manning Base Hospital has officially begun. The new building will include three stories of inpatient accommodation, providing 84 beds across three wards, a six-bed coronary care unit, a fitted-out pharmacy and pathology service, and a new mortuary and a short connecting spine linking the new facility with the existing hospital. I'm Doug Hodges, and this is Great Lakes FM Local News.
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0: The Beatles, There's a Place, and before that we had The Hollies with He Ain't Heavy, He's My Brother. The Seekers, The Carnival Is Over, and started off with Rusty Wiley with The Star.
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0: We have one for this afternoon, and it's a lost. 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
2: 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Drawn at our 40th birthday celebration on the 22nd of August and the winners announced on Monday the 24th in the Brekkie Show.
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4: It's 1 o'clock. Good afternoon. I'm Jack Hahn. Flights are being delayed by several hours at Sydney Airport due to air traffic control issues. The federal government's air services agency is already being investigated after two planes were accidentally cleared to collide last week. This passenger has told Seven pilots are currently blaming the control tower for today's delays.
5: Said there's a 1.5 hour delay caused by air traffic control. I could imagine if you're a frequent traveller, these sorts of delays trying to get to your destination are just ridiculous.
4: Air services claim on-time performance should improve by later this afternoon. A security expert argues having a US defence base near Perth would strengthen Australia's sovereignty. The US Navy has set up the same administrative framework at HMAS Stirling that it uses for its standard overseas bases. The federal government claims the United States would only have a rotational presence at the facility, but former Home Affairs Chief Mike Pezzullo argues the US will use the site for its own military purposes and Australia stands to benefit.
6: In effect, the Australia-US alliance is the same concept of two. We're stronger together. Now, is that a compromise of sovereignty or in fact is it bolstering our sovereignty because it says that we're stronger with a partner?
4: An investigation is underway into a fatal suspected dog attack in Sydney's southwest. The body of a 23-year-old was found at a rural property with police saying initial inquiries suggest he may have been attacked by animals near Appin. It's understood as many as 8 unregistered dogs live at the house. Officers are searching Sydney for whoever shot an 18-year-old man in Greenacre in the city's southwest. He's now in a stable condition in hospital with detectives searching through an SUV and a burnt-out ute for clues to track down the gunman. Australia's property market will show some signs of life this weekend with the bump in the number of properties going under the hammer. 462 auctions are scheduled in Sydney, nearly 60 more than last week, but still well below 2025's figures. Cotality Head of Research Gerald Berg says it'll be a test of buyer interest around the country.
7: Because we're actually seeing an 11.7% increase in the volume of auctions this week. So in an environment where demand has been quite weak, it'll be interesting to see how the market responds.
4: Also making news this afternoon, the iconic freshwater ferry will be towed to Yamba on the state's north coast to undergo dry docking maintenance. Transport for New South Wales hopes to have the vessel back in service by summer, which is the busiest time for cross-harbour trips. Turning to finance, the All Ords currently down 30 points at 94.21, one Aussie dollar buying around 70 US cents.
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9: Good afternoon. Bulldogs bench weapon Satili Tupanua will make his return from a hamstring injury in tonight's clash with the Sydney Roosters. Coach Cameron Serrato says the former Rooster has been his side's best forward this season.
10: We've done well the last few weeks, but we've known that it'd be great when we have Satili back on the field, and just watching him out there training last night gave everyone a little bit of excitement, and looking forward to him coming off the bench.
9: Fullback James Tedesco has been ruled out for the Chooks. In the earlier game, the Panthers take on the Warriors in Auckland. The Swans have made four changes for tomorrow's game against Port Adelaide at the SCG. Dane Rampey will be rested. Alex Di Minaur has gone down to Cam Norrie in the third round of the Canadian Open, despite being up a set and a break. And Carl Phillips is 5 under par after the opening round of the PGA Tour's Wyndham Championship. He is 4 shots off the lead. That's sport. I'm Adam Hawes.
4: 4 past 1. That's the latest in news and sport.
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13: The weather for the Mid-North Coast for today, sunny with light winds. It's currently 18.5 degrees. And the forecast for tomorrow is for a sunny day with a temperature range of 4 to 20 degrees. And Sunday will be mostly cloudy, 5 to 22. The forecast for Macquarie Coast, Smoky Cape to Seal Rocks for today, winds variable about 10 knots. Seas below 1 metre, with a swell from the south around 1 metre. And for tomorrow, winds from the south to southwest about 10 knots, becoming east to southeasterly in the late afternoon, then becoming north to northeasterly in the evening. Seas below 1 metre with a swell from the south below 1 metre. And our next change of tide will be a high at 3:02 p.m. this afternoon.
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0: Shannon Noel, What About Me? And before that, we had Avril Lavigne with Joe Kroger with Let Me Go.
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0: Robbie Williams' Decepticon. And before that, we had Rod Tonce with Heaven Help Me, Jeff Beck with Imelda May with Cry Me a River, and start off with Guy Sebastian with Standing With You.
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Gary Moore, Midnight Blues. And before that, we had BB King with BB Blues. It is now 6.5 minutes away from two, so that means that's it for me for this afternoon. John, I will be with you after the 2 o'clock news. So until next time, enjoy yourselves, because life's too short not to.

0: If you've noticed that our region is relatively graffiti-free, there's a very good reason. Foster Tuncurry's graffiti buster, Ted Bickford, has been tackling the problem for 25 years. When you spot graffiti on the Mid-North Coast, there's only one person to call. Ted Bickford, the graffiti buster. Help create a graffiti-free town and report graffiti in the Great Lakes on the graffiti hotline, 0408 440 309. This is a community service announcement for Great Lakes FM.
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4: It's 2 o'clock. Good afternoon. I'm Jack Hahn. Police are investigating links to organised crime as one line of inquiry in a shooting in Sydney's southwest. An 18-year-old was found by emergency services at Greenacre with two gunshot wounds to his chest. He's been taken to hospital where he is now in a stable condition. Superintendent Rod Hart says those involved are believed to be known to officers.
5: The Bankstown Detective's Office, assistance by officers from Strike Force Falcon and other areas of southwest Sydney, investigating this matter, and at this point in time, all indications involved that we have at this point is that this has been a targeted attack.
4: Roughly 250 flights have been delayed at Sydney Airport due to issues at the control tower. Airlines fear today may be the worst day for delays in more than 6 months, with some services running at least 2 hours late. The federal government's Air Services Agency admits it held up planes earlier, but claims flights should be back on time this afternoon. The opposition claims the federal government's gambling bill could see wagering ads aired during children's television. Labor is seeking to limit TV betting ads to 3 per hour between 6 in the morning and 8:30 at night. The legislation currently has no path through the Senate, with the Coalition and the Greens both calling for it to be strengthened. Deputy Liberal leader Jane Hume argues it risks watering down already stringent restrictions.
6: And most importantly, we don't want to see the already stringent measures around gambling advertising, particularly during children's television programming hours, reduced. We want to make sure that that is stricter, not more lenient.
4: An independent Member of Parliament is urging politicians to focus on what's important to voters amid fresh questions about Pauline Hanson's recent trip to Europe. Reports suggest party funds were used to pay for stays at a 5-star London hotel, but officials insist the money did not come from the cash raised by the Fire the Liar donation drive. Western Sydney MP Di Lee says how One Nation uses its money is a matter for the party.
7: I have no doubt that there are rules and regulations around spending within party, the party rules. So at the moment, let's focus on really what matters to people in Australia, and that is absolutely the cost of living, cost of the rising fuel, the petrol price have gone up.
4: And the Federal Attorney General has asked the Privacy Commissioner to investigate the risks posed by smart glasses. A cheap pair of the camera-equipped glasses recently sold out at Kmart, raising fears about non-consensual recording. In finance, the All Ords down 5 points, 94.46, one Aussie dollar buying 70 US cents.
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9: Rabbitohs coach Wayne Bennett admits Latrell Mitchell may not play again this season. The South Sydney superstar hasn't played since round 9 due to nerve damage. The Wallabies will come up against the most controversial man in Australian rugby tomorrow when they take on Japan in Osaka. Eddie Jones infamously held talks to coach Japan during Australia's disastrous World Cup campaign in 2023. Former Wallaby Morgan Turinui has told Today there's mutual respect between Jones and Australia's new coach Les Kiss.
10: Eddie Jones has actually been a bit of a mentor for Les Kiss, the coach. He's been pretty quiet this week, which, you know, even the Wallaby stuff probably think that's a mind game, the fact he hasn't said too much.
9: Sydney Swans ruckman Will Green will make his AFL debut against Port Adelaide tomorrow at the SCG, and Socceroos winger Owen Mabile has signed with Melbourne City after a decade playing in Europe. That's sport. I'm Adam Hawes.
4: It's 4 past 2. That's the latest in news and sport.
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14: And right now we are sitting on 19 degrees with a predicted top for the day of 20. It's really nice, bright, clear and sunny out there. A little bit cool in the breeze, but that's pretty moderate as well. So let's see what's ahead for the weekend. Right. Good idea if I got the right little mouse out. Here we go. We're into 20 again for tomorrow and mostly sunny conditions. A little bit of cloud creeping our way on Sunday, but it still will be topping out around 22 degrees. Slight risk of a shower towards the back end of the day and overnight and into Monday when those showers should clear, returning you to a mostly sunny afternoon and top temperatures of around 19. Out on the coastal waters, the forecast is for winds to be variable at around 10 knots, seas below a metre, and the swell southerly at around 1 metre. All pretty blind, pretty balmy, excuse me. And for tomorrow, Saturday, the wind should be south-southwesterly around 10 knots before becoming east-southeasterly in the later part of the afternoon and then becoming north-northeasterly in the evening. Seas tomorrow, below metre. Swell should be southerly and again below 1 metre. And at just gone 6 minutes past two, that's news, sport and weather for this hour. 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

Yeah, good afternoon and welcome. Welcome, as always, to the Weekend Wind Down, where we live the promise. We promise you to bring you the best music ever made. This is the program where we fulfill that. We bring you songs from then and from now. All here to help you relax, wind down, and get ready for the weekend.

And as always, a big thanks for joining us this afternoon and taking time out to share some of your precious time with us. We hope you keep you entertained with some good music and, of course, some good news stories from the past week or so as well. All of that and a lot more come your way over the next 4 hours. You're with me, Jono, right through till 6 this evening.

And of course, if you are game, stick around after four, because we bring you the Friday Arvo Party Mix, where we kickstart your weekend with great tracks from then and now.

Yeah, got some good stuff coming your way. Right now, we're going to kick off with Ben Howard, a bit of Sade to follow, and a bit of Ariana Grande, Temper Trap, Amy Winehouse, Jessica Morbey, and Ed Sheeran, all in the next 30 minutes or so. So stick around. Enjoy the

0: Ben Howard there, The Fear, from just a few years back. We're just come up to 2:15, which means it is time for us in a moment to take a dip into the good news file. But first of all, we'll do this.
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is good news. Yes, indeed. Welcome, as always, to The Wrap, where we encourage you to step over to the bright side of the road and focus on some of the lighter, mainly good news stories from the past week or so. All designed to put a brighten your day and put a bit of a smile on the dial. Now, of course, there'll always be a few odd ones in there, a bit strange, but all, generally speaking, all good news stories. But if you want to chat, want to request a song, all you ever need to do is give me a call on 65 555 444, or text in 04 888 387 44. If that doesn't work, rock your boat, then just jump online. Go to greatlakesfm.org.au and you'll find lots of ways to get in touch with us there. Now, most of you will recall those old school light glows we used to have. Lights replaced by these new low power, last forever, or at least a bit longer, new globes. So surprising to learn that earlier this summer, a group of well-wishers assembled inside Livermore, California's fire station number 6, sing happy birthday to a light globe. Well, it's not the most likely recipient of well wishes. Anything that survived for 125 years deserves a bit of a celebration. Back then, of course, the incandescent globe, as they were known, was a luxury item, effectively handcrafted. So they were made to last. That's before the big companies, of course, got together and decided to limit their lifespan to a standardized 1,000 hours. Bagger. Anyway, you know that one side of our planet is rapidly getting cooler than the other? Scientists from the University of Oslo say that one side of the Earth's interior is losing heat much faster than the other side. And the culprit is practically as old as time itself. Earth, of course, has a red-hot liquid interior that warms the entire planet from the inside. It spins, too, generating both gravity and the Earth's magnetic field, holding our protective atmosphere close in. Over the extremely long term, it's known that the interior will continue to cool until the Earth is more like Mars. What's surprising is apparently how unevenly that heat is being lost. The reason is simple, and it makes sense if you think about it. Parts of the Earth are covered by, and therefore insulated by, large land masses, creating something like a big blankie that traps the heat. The other is just ocean with water and the heat evaporate. Here's Ariana Grande with a song to acknowledge that little problem called Warm.

Great track there from the late Amy Winehouse. And you are listening, of course, to The Weekend Wind Down with me, Jono. Thanks for your company. But it is coming up to 2:30, which means

0: This slow down song is to remind you that you are now entering a school zone and will need to slow down. 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
1: The speed limit around schools is 40 kilometres per hour between 2:30 and 4 p.m. Watch for the 40k signs and slow down. How fast are you going now?
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5: Yeah, thanks, Reggie. And, Reggie, we certainly expect to see you joining us on Saturday the 26th for our big 40th birthday party. You didn't even dress up. It's all 80s gear, mate. Mind you, you've never really moved on, have you? Kind of stuck there. So, it's not going to be a problem. Anyway, back to the good news stories in the past week or so. We were speaking about Mars a short while ago. It was once wet with a very thick atmosphere. Well, that was about 3 billion years ago. Both disappeared. Now scientists may finally have found the missing water and the atmosphere. One recent study suggests that both Mars' water and its atmospheres retreated into an unlikely place, deep beneath the surface. Of more interest to NASA and others planning trips to Mars, this means they might be able to access that water, supporting life. Yeah, good luck with that. Anyway, here's a really strange one. Apparently, during the American Civil War, hundreds of wounded soldiers, of course, left on battlefields where they were expected to die. Then their wounds started to glow. But what was back then considered miraculous and became known as angel glow proved to be nothing more than bioluminescent bacteria. Although not all bacteria that invade wounds are good for humans, this particular species is an insect pathogen that feeds on rotting flesh, effectively eating the infection. So it turned out to be pretty good, eh? Here's Jessica Morbay. What a song to celebrate. Glow.

And coming up, a bit of Ed Sheeran, but I got one coming up your way, Paul, in just a track or so's time. One from Eric Clapton.

0: kissed me under the lamppost back on 6th Street, hearing you whisper through the phone, wait for me to come home.
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0: Mr. Eric Clapton there, Change the World. And Paul, we expect no less than a live rendition of that when you join us for our 40th birthday party on Saturday the 22nd.
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1: Yeah,
0: see you there.
1: Yeah, please do. We'd love to see you there. Come and join us. It's going to be a great night. The Traps, anyone knows, the local band, great music, great entertainment. You can dig out your 80s gear if you haven't got any. Just steal your mum and dad's. It's all right. We don't mind. Have a good time. It's going to be a great entertainment, great party, great time. However, it did all start 40 years ago. And in the last few weeks, I had the opportunity to catch up with one man who was around 40 years ago. In fact, he was there before we were born, basically, before we went to air. His name is Russell Passmore. And this is my little chat with Russell. Great Lakes FM is celebrating 40 years on air, and as part of those celebrations, over coming weeks, we plan to take a look back at the personalities and the events that have shaped those 40 years on air. Joining me this morning is one of the people who really is the midwife of Great Lakes FM, I reckon. It's Russell Passmore. And Russell, tell us, when did you actually start your association with us?
2: It was during 1986, about 3 months before the radio station actually went to air.
1: Yeah.
2: But there was a lot of setting up to do before that.
1: Yep.
2: As you know, with the studio, there's everything to be done in the studio, all the equipment, yep. Carpet, air conditioning. It was a transmitter up on Cabbage Tree Mountain had to be installed.
1: Yeah.
2: So all the...
1: Who did that? Did you? Imagineering way, mate.
2: It was a team effort with everybody. But all the materials had to be taken up to Cabbage Tree Mountain, and me having a Land Cruiser and a dual axle trailer, I was nominated to take all the gravel and sand for the slab for the shed. And anyway, we got all that done, and then it was time to get the transmitter up and running. And being young and a little bit fit, I was chosen to go up the tower and locate the antenna towards the studio in Foster there.
1: Yep.
2: So I got up the tower and I could actually see the studio from Cabbage Tree Mountain.
1: Wow.
2: When I turned the antenna around, Rod Marks was a station manager yep. there. He said, "That's it." I said, "Rod, I can see the station from here." Wow. So I was spot on, but back then, it was a very big step. The little old Foster Tuncurry, there wasn't much going on.
1: Nope.
2: And to have their own radio station was a big step where nobody knew whether it was going to survive or what was going to happen. So I'd be remiss to not acknowledge the original founders of the radio station, which was Rod and Eileen Marks. Rod had worked in radio in England for some time, and he actually grew up in Foster, part of the water ski fraternity here.
1: Okay.
2: So when he married a lovely girl, Eileen, over in England. So I think it was a pull of the Great Lakes brought him back here. And he decided to start up his own community radio station here. So it sort of had me intrigued. A fella I know was already training, Bob Fitzer. He loved his country music, and he would have been the first country music presenter on Great Lakes FM.
1: Yep.
2: Or 2GLA FM, as it was designated back then, with a studio upstairs in Wharf Street.
1: Yep.
2: You looked over the channel, so you could see the dolphins in the channel, comment on them, or the weather was coming in, you could comment on the weather coming. Everything was on analog back then with LP records, so you're very busy. People request a track, you'd have to go to the library, look up the band, and then find out of all their albums, find the track you're after, and then get back before the
1: kept you fit.
2: Yeah.
1: It wasn't more than pressing buttons, as it were. Okay.
2: Yes. But yeah. Anyway, the time came to fire up everybody. Was a bit cautious, I suppose, to see if everything was going to work, everything was going to happen, but eventually it did. In the studio, we had also outside broadcasts, but with, Foster Tuncurry was...
1: From day go? That was ambitious of you.
2: Yes, it was, and Foster Tuncurry was actually the the home in Australia of the Australian Ironman.
1: That's right. I used to come up to those. So I find the place.
2: So we'll kept pretty busy with that. We had on-air staff centred all around the course, so they could report on air. I used to do the afternoon, Saturday and Sunday afternoon there for a while the triathlon was on. And I could cross to all the different presenters around the course because we're fielding a lot of calls from people from all over Australia to see how their friends or relatives are going and all that. So we're able to put over to live air all the results coming through. And
1: that was great.
2: Yeah, so it was all probably see how it goes at the time.
3: One thing I'd wonder if your memory holds for you going right back, do you actually recall what was the first song we ever played on air?
2: No, I don't actually.
1: No, it's a bummer. Yeah.
2: It might have been Rod Marks. Rod was a
1: station manager.
2: He was a station manager and
1: the brekkie host,
2: breakfast host as well. So I'd say he probably would have had the first choice, but I just can't remember.
3: Never mind. And certainly, of course, Rod's no longer with us, so we can't go back and ask him.
2: Rod passed away too young.
3: Well, it's fantastic, mate. I mean, you've certainly put on your best game from day go there, getting out there doing outside broadcasts. Remember, this is a little community that never had a radio station, never knew what actually involved. Well, where did all the equipment come from? Who funded all of that?
2: Rod had a lot of contacts in the radio game, and fortunately, being a young fellow that grew up here, he had a lot of contacts with the business community.
1: Yep.
2: So a board was formed, 2JLAFM board, for oversight and one thing or another, and the whole business community got behind it with sponsorships and donations, and between the staff, between the business community and the listeners. Without the business community, you wouldn't have sponsorship.
1: Yeah.
2: And if you haven't got sponsorship, you won't
3: have a radio station.
2: As
3: we know.
2: So, fortunately, everything came together at the time.
1: Great.
2: There weren't too many hiccups. You had a few, but
3: Well, mate, thank you for that. I mean, you obviously, whatever you did the right stuff, because here we are, 40 years later, we're having a chat, and we are still broadcasting, and one of the few is at a time when most of the other radio stations we used to know, we drove up and down the coast, all being gone to the gods, and all absorbed into some big mega thingy, whatever. So thank you for taking time out to come and chat to us
2: thank
3: today.
2: Thank you, John, for
3: and share your memories. It's a pleasure, my friend.
2: And good luck on the 40th birthday celebration.
3: Thank you. We will. Yeah, we'd love to have you come and join us, help us celebrate, because despite the fact I was able to catch up with people who were part of Great Lakes FM over the years, the people who made it all happen is you, the listeners. Without you, we would not still be in there, so we'd love you to get along. It'll be a great night. Just jump online, go to greatlakesfm.org.au, and you'll find a little gizmo on there that you can use to purchase tickets. Only $40 a head. It's going to be a great night. Food included. Ah, not too bad, not too foul. Let's see what we can do to take us into the news at 3 o'clock. I've got a song I sort of shuffled from a bit earlier. I was going to play it earlier, but I decided this is the best time to slot it in. It's Sade with Somebody Already Broke My Heart.

0: I love that voice. Beautiful woman. Great voice. Sade there with Somebody Already Broke My Heart. Well, I won't break your heart, but if you join me the other side of the news, we're going to bring you a little bit of Santana, all you Santana fans out there. And we're going to squeeze in some Alabama Shakes, Michael Kiwanuka, Sonia Dada, and a bit of Blink 182, would you believe? All of that coming your way if you choose to join me on the other side of the 3 o'clock news, which is coming your way in just a moment or two's time. So do stick around. Don't go anyplace. Get yourself a cup of tea or whatever it takes. And we'll do the news. Then we'll do music.
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2: O'clock. Good afternoon. I'm Jack Hahn. Police have arrested a man accused of breaking into an Inner West home and stabbing a 61-year-old man. The suspect was caught in Marrickville 10 hours after the alleged attack. Detective Inspector Ben Kennis says these types of crimes are simply unacceptable.
3: Really terrifying. That victim just going about his own business in his own home. It is quite a confronting scene. The police were confronted with a violent scene down there, and look, it's something that certainly won't be tolerated.
2: Two people are dead and 15 others are injured after a school shooting in Thailand. Authorities report the gunman was a student in Year 9. Emergency services are still responding to the mass casualty incident in the country's north. Tens of thousands of passengers have been delayed and disrupted due to issues at Sydney's air traffic control tower. Jefferson Shaw has more.
4: Today could be the worst day for delays at Sydney Airport for 6 months after disruptions at Mascot. Some services are running 2 hours behind schedule. Pilots have been blaming air traffic control for the holdup. The federal government's air services agency is already under investigation due to a near miss last week. The incident saw a controller accidentally clearing a plane into the path of an arriving aircraft. Air Services Australia says flights have now been restored and no further delays are anticipated. Jefferson Shaw, Sydney.
2: The Greens claim HMAS Stirling is no longer a sovereign Australian military base. There's speculation the US will use the Perth facility as a naval base after it doubled the number of Americans being deployed there. The federal government maintains the US will utilise the site solely on a rotational basis, but Greens Senator David Shoebridge argues AUKUS has handed Stirling to the United States.
5: If you want the test for whether it's an Australian or a US base, you only have to realise that it's opening in 2027 and being fully functional in 2027, and on no one's time frame, on no one's timetable, were we ever going to have nuclear submarines by 2027. This is a US base.
2: Police are searching Sydney for whoever shot an 18-year-old in Greenacre. He's now in a stable condition with officers looking through a seized SUV and a burnt-out ute. And also making news, an Australian rescue team has pulled off a daring rescue mission in minus 43 degrees in Antarctica. In a world first, the crew saving an American in need of help by flying from Hobart to the southern continent, then taking the injured man to New Zealand. In finance, the All Ords is currently down 2 points at 94.50. One Australian dollar is right now buying 70.74 US cents.
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7: Rabbitohs superstar Latrell Mitchell may not play again this season. He's been sidelined since round 9 with nerve damage. Souths coach Wayne Bennett denying he said Mitchell was on the verge of a comeback.
8: Well, I haven't said he was back, going to be back next week, so I mean, why don't you just give him a ring and find out? Like,
9: when will he be back?
8: I don't know. He doesn't know and I don't know.
9: Are you confident that we'll see him again this year?
8: No.
7: Champion Melbourne Storm coach Craig Bellamy has confirmed he will continue coaching next year, but that will be his final season in the NRL before retirement. The 2026 Alan Border Medal will be presented to Australia's most outstanding male cricketer tonight at a ceremony in Brisbane. Ashes hero fast bowler Mitch Stark is among the favourites, along with last year's winner, batsman Travis Head. And in tennis, Aussies Alex de Minaur and Talia Gibson have been eliminated from the Canada Open. That's sport. I'm Adam Hawes.
2: It's 3:04. That's the latest in news and sport.
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0: And right now, at just coming up to 5 minutes after three, we are on 18 degrees, so it's unlikely we'll hit the predicted tops of 20 for the day, but nonetheless, it's been a very pleasant afternoon out there. Plenty of sunshine, very little breeze. It's just a little bit on the chilly side when it hits you. Ahead for the weekend, it's mostly continuing good news. It's mostly sunny conditions again tomorrow, and again, top temps around 20 degrees, 22 for Sunday, but there will be a little bit of cloud cover, and in the afternoon, that'll translate into a little bit of shower activity, which would continue overnight and into the start of Monday, the working week. But those showers should clear on Monday, and you can look forward to a top temperature around 19 on Monday. I should have said it's actually going to be 22 on Sunday. Not bad, not bad. And out on the coastal waters, the forecast is that winds are currently variable around 10 knots, the seas below a metre, and the swell southerly at around a metre. Time to get the boat out. And for tomorrow, the winds are predicted to be south-southwesterly around 10 knots before becoming east-southeasterly by late afternoon and then becoming north-northeasterly in the evening. Seas tomorrow, again around a metre, and again a southerly swell of below 1 metre. All pretty nice. It's just gone 6 minutes past three. That means you're up to date with news, sport and weather for this hour. I'll do it again for you right here on 101.5 at 4 o'clock.
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0: Well, you're listening to The Weekend Wind Down with me, Jono. Thanks for joining me. And as promised, here is a little bit of Santana. It's Corazon, or Sunlight on Water. Nice little laid-back tune.

Stuck in the motion, yeah, coasting the ocean. The waves are crashing with me, I'm broken, now feeling focused. My motion drove me into a bad dream that was hoping. I was swollen whole, infecting me, potent for just a moment. But then I blinked and saw a new spark, a beautiful omen. I'm golden, touching flames in the sun, no longer frozen, becoming hungry, man.

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Nice little laid-back sound.

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8: Well, it's time for us to have another dip into our good news file now. A band that we've featured from time to time on this show, Empire the Sun, they're a Sydney-based duo, aim to get a new record out very soon. They've been kind of quiet for a while now, but they've been busy touring globally. And they recently became the first Australian act to sell out 3 headline shows at London's famous Alexandra Palace. They promise that once they get wrapped up all those touring commitments, they're going to ramp up what will be their 5th album. Of course, being in the front row of any concert is a big deal, but the lengths some people will go to secure and keep that spot is incredible. Many headline artists like Olivia Rodriguez report an increase in the number of people resorting to wearing nappies so that they don't lose their spot and they can stay there for hours and hours and then. It sounds more like an endurance trial to me than a good night out. But here's a song for them. I'm sure it's pretty appropriate. It's Alabama Shakes. Hold on. You've got to do it.

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Oh, great stuff. That's us. Hey. Anyway, you're welcome. You're listening to the Weekend Wind Down with me, Jono, and it's about time for a final wrap from our Good News File for the week. Farmers over in WA's Wheat Belt have been recently plagued by mice. Now, if you remember the footage from the recent mice plague we had here in New South Wales, you'll recall just how horrendous and invasive that can be. So good news that farmers and wildlife groups have reported an increase in barn owl sightings. Experts suspect that the area's recent mouse plague has caused a spike in owls, which are fledging at this time of the year, and a drop in the use of owl-killing rodenticide in recent years may also have contributed to the apparent surge in owl numbers. Whatever the cause, we don't care. It's pretty good news all round. Let's get the little feathers friends up there getting rid of all those meeses. Now, do you ever wonder why birds like geese and ducks, particularly at migration times, tend to fly in V formations? Well, recently released study based on aerodynamic models at force when birds fly close to one another shows that the classic V formation, where one bird flies slightly behind and off to one side of the other, produces an 11% reduction in the energy required for flight. Basically, slipstreaming. Smart little buggers, aren't they, eh? Let's celebrate that with a song from Gordon Chambers. Stay together.

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1: 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Those you like a bit more grunt in your party mix.
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1: And just one item for you today. A prescription sunglasses in a case was lost on Tuesday, the 4th of August at North 1 Mile. Find them. There will be a reward. It's the number to call is 0407 272 947. That's 0407 272 947 if you've managed to find those prescription sunnies that were lost at North 1 Mile on the 4th of August. Righto. If you have the misfortune to lose anything, if you had the good fortune to find something, then just give us a call. It's 655-8433. Between 10 and 2 is always the best time to catch someone, and we just simply make a note, read out, costs you nothing, and usually it helps to ensure that the stuff gets back to where it ought to be.
7: Bowel cancer is the second biggest cancer killer in Australia, but a simple screening test could save your life. So the Jodie Lee Foundation would like you to please take the test, because the more tests that are taken, the less we'll see of bowel cancer. Talk to your GP today.
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1: Yeah, I don't care which of those options you choose, just make sure you be there, because we wouldn't be here if it wasn't for you. So do come along, do join us. Promise to be a great evening. Back to the party mix with a bit more of the grunge and the grunt. It's Nirvana. I think something's smelling around here.

0: the lover, and Oliver loves Mandel. Man, oh man, that's Mandel.
1: Actual Mandel, man, may not match man.

And that's Regurgitator there with a song oddly named as song formerly known as. There you go. Anyway, we're going to swap things around a bit. A little bit of grunge, bit of grunt there. We're going to go back to a little bit more of the groove after the 5 o'clock news, because we've got a little bit. What have we got lined up for you? I've got a bit. Cyndi Lauper, Smokey Robinson, but Shawn Mendes, Olivia Dean, a new one from her. For me, anyway, at least. I might throw in a bit of Rob Thomas. If you know, you play your cards right, might even get to hear a bit of Temptations later. Blondie, oh, definitely got to fit her in. Anyway, all that is lined up for you in the second hour of the Friday Arvo Party Mix. So I hope you're going to stick around and join me.

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1: It's 5 o'clock. Good afternoon. I'm Jack Hahn. A garbage truck has exploded into flames on the M5 at Revesby in Sydney southwest. The major motorway is still shut westbound at the River Road to make way for firefighters. This caller drove past the emergency as it was unfolding and described it to Clinton Maynard.
2: He's tipped his load to try and reduce it. He's off the road. He's not in any of the lanes. He's in the curb. The fire's well lit up.
3: And the garbage truck's on fire.
2: Well on fire.
1: Meanwhile, there's long lines at Sydney's domestic terminals as passengers deal with more than 250 delays. Airlines fear today may end up as the worst day for delays in 6 months, with some services running 2 hours late. The federal government's air services agency admits it held up some planes earlier today, but claims flights should be back on time soon. Police are investigating potential gangland links following the shooting of an 18-year-old in Sydney's West. The victim was shot twice in the chest at Greenacre, with detectives seizing their vehicle and a burnt-out ute found nearby. Superintendent Rodney Hart says officers are working to figure out why the men were targeted.
4: There were a number of items found in there, electronic items, an amount of cash, but that's going to form heavy part of this investigation, so that's all I'm prepared to say at this stage.
1: The state's opposition wants to ditch low and medium rise housing reforms introduced by Labor. The current policy does not allow councils to intervene in the approvals of 6-storey apartment blocks near town centres that have been singled out by the state government. But opposition leader Kelly Sloan has told Clinton Maynard a Liberal government would give councils a say over such approvals.
5: At the moment, what the state government's done is apply a very rigid one-size-fits-all approach to all of those 171 council areas. We know very well that what works in Parramatta won't necessarily work in Beverly Hills, will not necessarily work in Drummoyne.
1: The federal government is still spending significant amounts on external consultants despite pledging to curb its reliance on outsourcing. The Centre for Public Integrity has found that Labor spent over $740 million on consultants during the last financial year. Over half of the funds went to management advisory services, which critics say performs functions the public service could handle itself. Also making news this afternoon, Australia's property market is slowly showing some signs of life ahead of this weekend, with a bump in the number of properties that are expected to go under the hammer. Turning to finance, the All Ords closing down 6 points at 94.45. One Australian dollar is currently buying roughly 70 US cents.
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7: Melbourne Storm coach Craig Bellamy has confirmed he will continue coaching in 2027. Speculation has been rife the champion coach will finish at the end of this season due to health issues. While he's not walking away yet, Bellamy admits he won't be staying long term.
8: I'll be coaching next year, but yeah, I think that might be the end. But anyway, we'll see what happens.
7: The Panthers can further tighten their grip on the NRL's minor premiership tonight with a win over the Warriors in Auckland. Giants captain Toby Green has overcome a thigh injury and will take his place for the crucial AFL clash with the Gold Coast on Sunday in Canberra. Round 22 continues tonight, the Brisbane Lions hosting Hawthorn at the Gabba. Socceroos winger Owen Mabil has signed with Melbourne City after a decade of playing in Europe. And Aussie Alex de Minaur has blown a match point against Cam Norrie to crash out of the Canada Open. That's sport. I'm Adam Hawes.
1: It's 4 past 5. That's the latest in news and sport.
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10: And right now we are hovering around the 15 and a half mark as we head down to a very, very cold overnight with those clear skies of 3 degrees. I get rugged up. Ahead for the weekend, though, it's not too bad. It's going to be back to about 20 degrees again tomorrow, mostly sunny conditions after a cold start. It'll get quickly ramp up to around 20 degrees by about 2 to 3 in the afternoon. For Sunday, you can expect it to be start off at mostly cloudy conditions, a little bit of sunshine in between, and the risk of the odd shower or two towards the back end of the day. And those showers might continue overnight, or certainly will be there in the morning at the start of your working week with some shower activity, very light showers. But top temperatures again for Monday of 19 degrees. Sunday should actually be 21 degrees. So let's see what's happening on the coastal waters. If you're quick, the sun is setting out there now. It's still plenty of golden light out there. So you might be able to get a quick bung of the boat out quick and get out there. Winds are very variable, around 10 knots, seas below a metre, and swell southerly again around a metre. Tomorrow, you can expect winds to be southwesterly around 10 knots, becoming east southeasterly by late afternoon, and then swinging north northeasterly in the evening. Seas tomorrow below a metre on a southerly swell of a metre. And for Sunday, winds should be northerly 20 to 30 knots, seas below a metre, but getting up to 2 metres during the morning, and the swell should be northeast southeast southeasterly at around 1 metre. There you go, that's my final update for you for this week. Matt will, of course, bring you right up to date when he takes over at 6 this evening.
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8: 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We've got about another 40 minutes yet before we hand over to Matt. So let's crack on with this one from the Jonas Brothers. What's a man got to do? I don't know, mate. I've never worked it out either.
9: I've heard about

Shawn Mendes there, and this is a new one to the party mix. It's Olivia Dean. Be nice to each other. We endorse that.

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1: I'm Doug Hodges and this is the local news. Australian Overseas Foundation is proud to announce that Indiana Choma of Foster, New South Wales has been awarded a 2026 Australian Overseas Foundation Scholarship in recognition of her outstanding achievements in the automotive industry and commitment to professional excellence. The scholarship will support India to undertake an international professional development experience over the next 12 months, providing access to world-leading automotive technologies, training and industry practices not currently available in Australia. Indy is a qualified automotive technician with Great Lakes Automotive in Tuncurry. Indy has built her career through determination, continuous learning and a passion for automotive excellence. Since entering the trade in 2022, she has developed expertise in diagnostics, servicing, mechanical repairs and manufacturer training while earning a reputation as a highly capable technician. Indy is currently planning travel to the United States to further develop her motorsport knowledge. She will join more than 365 Australian Overseas Foundation scholars who have travelled internationally since 1965 to advance their skills and careers. A controversial proposal to establish a commercial hard rock quarry in the quiet, nature-immersed community of Shallow Bay has been officially refused after councillors voted against the development application at the July monthly ordinary meeting. The decision brings to an end more than 12 months of uncertainty for the Coomba Bay, Shallow Bay and Wootta communities. The development application was put forward by Buller Dealer-based company Ironhide Enterprises Proprietary Limited, which was seeking approval to operate an extractive industry on a 190.6-hectare site on Shallow Bay Road, a pristine area bordering Wallangat National Park and the ecologically sensitive Wallace Lake catchment. The proposal triggered an overwhelming community response, drawing 145 public submissions with 143 opposing the project. Councillors agreed with the staff recommendation, 8-3, that the development posed too many unresolved risks to the surrounding community and environment. Council also considered environmental concerns surrounding operational noise, dust emissions, air quality and ecological damage. And finally, construction of the long-awaited Stage 2 redevelopment of Manning Base Hospital has officially begun. The new building will include three stories of inpatient accommodation, providing 84 beds across three wards, a six-bed coronary care unit, a fitted-out pharmacy and pathology service, and a new mortuary and a short connecting spine linking the new facility with the existing hospital. I'm Doug Hodges, and this is Great Lakes FM local news.
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4: And this is the Friday Arvo Party Mix, and it's time for us to get back into the mix. Great one. Coming your way, I did promise I'll dig out some Temptations. It's a great classic from them. Papa Was a Rolling Stone. It's a long one. Worth it. Stick around.

0: 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Wow. Of course, one of the great pleasures of listening to radio back then was catching up with the movers and shakers from the weekly Top 40. Remember this?
1: I remember it well.
0: And you might have been listening to Casey Kasem's American Top 40. Casey's Top
2: 40. I'm Casey Kasem. These are the nation's...
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3: 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Jazz Tracks, Friday evenings. It's jazz, but just not as you know it. I'm Matt D. Join me Friday evenings between 6 and 10. I think you'll be surprised at what you'll hear. Funk, soul, blues, and yes, of course, contemporary jazz, Afro, Latin, and masters of the bop era. 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Lend me your ears. You just might dig it.
4: Well, if your ears are anything like the $5 he owes me, mate, you're never going to see him again. But never mind. We'll get going. Here's a bit of In Excess talking about going back to the 80s. This was 87, of course, not 86, but we love it just the same.

Yeah, well, I don't want to leave you hanging on the telephone because I got to get out of here. But do hang on and hang around because Matt's coming up next and he's going to keep you entertained right through till 10. Great program, great music. Some stuff, a bit like this, is a lady that Matt often features. It's Renee Gaia, great artist. And we're going to cruise our way into the news at 6. With a bit of help from Rene. Love don't live here anymore? Yeah. But we are. Join us on the 22nd for our 40th birthday. Get yourself in. Jump online. Grab yourselves a ticket. Grab a table. Have fun. It's going to be a great night. Bye for now. Thank you for listening. See you all next week.

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1: It's 6 o'clock. Good evening. I'm Jack Hahn. The commute to Sydney Southwest is crippled after a garbage truck exploded into flames on the M5 at Revesby. Despite one lane being open for a short time, the motorway is now back to being closed westbound completely at the River Road near Revesby. Standstill traffic is backed up into the twin tunnels at King George's Road. Transport for New South Wales spokesperson Kristen Hogan says drivers should avoid the M5 at all costs.
2: Westbound traffic is very heavy with significant delays being experienced. You can use Milperra Road and the Hume Highway as an alternative, but definitely avoid the M5 westbound this afternoon. Emergency services, they remain on site and they're still working to extinguish the fire. So all westbound lanes remain closed on the M5 at Milperra.
1: And Ray is one of the tens of thousands of drivers stranded. He is seeing no movement.
3: I'm stuck on the M5 near the River Road exit. And I'm sorry to say, but there's nothing open yet. I'm trying to get off at the River Road and there's nothing open.
1: Detectives are trying to work out if a man was breaking into a property when 8 guard dogs attacked him in Sydney Southwest. The 23-year-old was found dead in a Skull Park with gloves and a balaclava seized nearby. Authorities have now taken possession of the canines as they try to work out what exactly happened. Police have arrested a man accused of breaking into an inner west home and stabbing a 61-year-old man. The suspect was caught in Marrickville 10 hours after the alleged attack. A knife was allegedly seized from the man. The federal government says the US Navy will determine how long its submarines will stay at a Western Australian base. There's speculation America will use HMAS Stirling as its own naval base after it's set up the required administrative framework. Labor claims Stirling will remain an Australian base despite the enduring presence of US submarines. Defence Minister Richard Marles says the US will determine how long its vessels hang around.
4: The Submarine Rotation Force West and the duration of those rotations is going to be a function of the operational requirements of the US submarines, and that is going to vary from submarine to submarine.
1: Poultry farmers in Victoria being forced to house their birds for the next fortnight as bird flu cases continue to spike. The order replaces a voluntary code which applied to farms with more than 50 birds. The state's agricultural minister, Michelle Setter, says the Victorian government is also moving to avoid shortages of eggs and poultry.
5: We're working proactively to make sure that eggs and poultry are protected and that Victorians can continue to afford and find them on the shelves.
1: Also making news, there are heavy delays at Sydney Airport with long lines in the domestic terminal. It's taking approximately 40 minutes to make for people to make their way through security after earlier air traffic control issues. In finance, your Lord's down at 94.45. One Aussie dollar is buying 70 US cents.
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1: Tomorrow's battle for Brisbane will be a chance to secure local bragging rights for the Broncos and Dolphins. Coach Michael Maguire says his team's defence will be a key focus.
7: We need to work hard at our defence. You know, it's the areas there in our defence that we've talked about. That's really important for us. And obviously, just building cohesion and connection with our players. Obviously, Tom, Ez, Reece, and Billy's there at 9. So giving that spine a crack at it to sort of see what we can do moving forward.
1: In tonight's action of round 23, the Panthers-Warrior match has just kicked off. Later on, it's the Roosters hosting the Bulldogs. It's 6:04. That's news and sport.
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10: Well, What have we got outside here? We've got, well, it's 14 degrees, about 14 and a half degrees, and humidity's sitting on around about 65%, and the wind is from the southwest, gusting up to around about 13 kilometres an hour. And, well, they're saying light winds for the rest of the evening. Tomorrow, Saturday, we've got, well, it'll be mostly sunny, 3 to 20 degrees, so another chilly single-digit morning tomorrow, which is fairly normal. And a few areas of morning frost about the higher ground. Mostly sunny day, which is fantastic. Sunday showers increasing, really. 5 to 21 degrees on Sunday. And they're saying a high chance for showers in the south. Slight chance elsewhere. And again, light winds becoming northerly. Up to around 25 kilometres an hour in the middle of the day. Monday showers easing. 11 to 19 degrees, and well, I don't think this will bother us, but snow will be falling above 1500 metres. I think we're pretty much clear of that. However, winds will be northerly 20 to 30 kilometres an hour, turning west to northwesterly 25 to 40 k. That's on Monday. Tuesday, sunny, 6 to 21 degrees, and those winds seem to be abating on Tuesday and sort of just getting up to around about 25 kilometres an hour. Wednesday, partly cloudy, 6 to 18 degrees. And Thursday, sunny, 8 to 20 degrees on Thursday. Macquarie Coastal Waters forecast, Maker Cape to Seal Rocks. Well, for tomorrow, Saturday, the 8th of August, winds, they'll be south to southwesterly about 10 knots, becoming east to southeasterly in the late afternoon, then becoming north to northeasterly in the evening. Seas, they'll be below 1 metre. Swell, southerly, below 1 metre. And, the weather, mostly sunny. Coastal Waters forecast for Sunday, the 9th. We've got winds northerly 20 to 30 knots. So that's getting pretty uncomfortable there out on the seas. And the seas will be below 1 metre. And they're saying increasing to 1 to 2 metres during the morning. Swell northeast to southeasterly around 1 metre, and the weather partly cloudy, and they're saying 60% chance of showers. And finally, we've got, the next tide will be a low tide this evening at 9:48 and at a height of 0.52 of a metre. And the following high tide will occur at 3:26 a.m. tomorrow morning at a height of 1.03 metres. And that's pretty much the news, sport and weather until the next news bulletin update at 7 o'clock.
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10: Well, it's currently 6:08, and you're now listening to Friday Evening Jazz Tracks. I'm Matt D, and I'll be here until 10 o'clock this evening. Now, don't let the name Jazz Tracks put you off, because it's jazz just not as you know it. Regular listeners will know that this first hour I play some funk and blues and R&B and all sorts of stuff, and second hour I feature an album, which is the Red Hot Blues Band this evening. And I'm not sure whether you guys have, I haven't played it before, but it's from their well-travelled album, which goes back to 1997, so you can look forward to that. And, of course, third hour, some jazz, and then fourth hour, some nice smooth grooves to take you through to 10 o'clock and ease you into the weekend. Now, I have to say, I very nearly didn't make it this evening, because as I was backing out of my garage this evening, I thought, that feels a bit strange. What's going on? Anyway, I got out of the car, and my driver's side back tyre was flat, dead flat. And it was like one of those moments. And I certainly didn't have time to change it. And so I was kind of panic stations. And very fortunately, we have exceptional neighbours that we've been blessed with. And fortunately, they were home this evening. And so I made a frantic call to them and said, quick, I need to borrow a car. Help me. And, of course, they said, well, which one would you want? And I said, well, okay, well, I'd like this one. Thank you very much. So I'm here. So Peter and Glenys, I thank you from the bottom of my heart for helping me out this evening. You have been absolutely bloody wonderful. So, again, thank you very, very much for your generosity. I really do appreciate it. And I'll see you in the morning. That'd be great. So, anyway, look, this evening, so I'm still a little bit off kilter, but we're going to get you into the evening with, well, we're going to funk you in to the night and into the weekend, and, well, let's do it. Some Fat Function and Friday Night. Here we go.

Jamiroquai there. Canned Heat from his synchronized album. Great stuff. And a couple of tracks there from Fat Function to kick off the night. And you heard You and Me and Friday Night. So You and Me is actually the title track from the album, You and Me, of course. And yeah, the other track was Friday Night from You and Me. There you go. Hope you're not confused. Okay. 40 years, does that mean anything to you all? It should, because this the best community radio station on the planet, Great Lakes FM 101.5, is celebrating 40 years. 40 years. Get that? Fantastic music and local moments and memories, that's for sure. And, well, it's going to be celebrated on Saturday, the 22nd of August at the Tuncurry Beach Bowling Club. So please, please put that in your diaries. It's honestly worth supporting. And we won a stack of stuff at the Business Awards the other week, which we're extremely proud of, I have to say. So 40 years, let's celebrate it on Saturday, the 22nd of August at Tuncurry Beach Bowling Club. Look, there's going to be live entertainment, fantastic food. There's going to be some special presentations and amazing raffle prizes. Fancy dress, 80s style. It sounds like it's going to be an absolute blast. So please, to purchase your tickets, $40 a person. And you can purchase them here. You'll see some ads on our Facebook site. So just follow the QR codes and follow your nose and away you go. So please do it, support it. It's going to be fantastic. As I said, second hour I've got a Red Hot Blues Band coming up with their album that I'm looking forward to bringing to you. I actually am new to this band, so it's from their 1997 Well Travelled album, and. So a little bit of a departure from, the Rene Geyer we celebrated last week. And, well, don't you worry. You'll be hearing lots of Rene Geyer here over the coming weeks. As long as I've got something to do with it, you will. And also coming up in a couple of minutes, we've got the gig guide. So be sure to listen to that. And, of course, the crown, the jewel in the crown, lost and found at quarter to seven. So, be listening out for that. Now, could I have time to... Yeah, look, we can do this. We're going to play a bit of, a bit of Bernard Allison. That'll take us up to the gig guide. So, check this out. It's, he's good. Love the Bernard Allison. I've featured him here as well. Here we go. I wouldn't treat a dog the way you treated me is the track.

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2: Okay, here we go. And we've got, kicking off just over half an hour ago, John Ryle is currently performing at the Sporty's Tuncurry. Fantastic. DJ Sax and Strings, the Tanks Club Foster from 8 p.m. this evening. We've got the Wolf Brothers Club Foster from 8 also. Neon Drive, Manning River Hotel Taree from 8.30. And Loco Motive will be performing at the Old Bar Tavern from 9. And that's all this evening. And so tomorrow, Saturday the 8th, we've got, there's the Country Music Weekend, Forest Headquarters in Coopernook from 10 a.m. There we go. After that, in the evening, we've got Hump Days at the Halliday's Point Tavern from 7.30. 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The Vault, the Tanks, Club Foster from 8. Happy Dave, Harrington Hotel, 8 p.m. tomorrow evening. Cranky Duck, Manning River Hotel, 8.30. And Rocket Duo, Old Bar Tavern from 9. And, yes, finally for tomorrow evening, the Groove Collective, the Lakes and Ocean Hotel Foster from 9. That's all tomorrow. And on Sunday, we've got Lakeisha Louise at the Flair Bar Old Bar from 12.30 p.m. Just Nate will be at the Manning River Hotel Taree at 1. Jim Overend, the Old Bar Tavern from 1 p.m. Gary King, Cooper Nook Hotel from 1.30. Phil McKnight, Sporty's Tuncurry from 4.30. And Brendan Twemlow will be performing at the Tanks Club Foster from 4.30 p.m. And that's all on Sunday. And big shout out to Bob Radio, to our good friends there in Taree for helping us put that all together, which is fantastic. What have we got? The time is 26 and a half minutes to 7 o'clock here on Friday Evening Jazz Strikes, but jazz just not as you know it. Great Lakes FM 101.5. I'm Matt D, and we'll be here until 10 this evening. And I feel like playing another Bernard Allison track right now. And it's all from his The Other Side album, which is released in 2010. And this track is, as I said, called The Other Side.

0: Oof. Oh dear, oh dear. The great Veronica Swift. And it's obvious it's just no relation to Taylor Swift, as you could probably well imagine. From the album Veronica Swift, there we go. Do Nothing Till You Hear From Me. Woo.
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0: All right, so this is the moment you all wait for on Friday evenings. Lost and Found. We've got one lost. So hopefully someone's found this. Prescription sunglasses in a case. Lost on Tuesday of this week. Fourth of August. There we go. And it was lost at one North 1 Mile Beach. And there is a reward offered. If you could please call 0407 272 947 if you found these prescription sunglasses. Now, if you have found, it's probably of no value to anyone unless you want to go blind. So, look, if you found them and they are... Look, I've just been to... I went to Specs. Well, I won't go there. I went and had some glasses. I was fitted for glasses, sorry, the other week. And cost a bloody arm and a leg, that's for sure. And with them, I got one pair of normal glasses and a pair of prescription sunglasses as well. So I can tell you they are expensive. So please, if you found the sunglasses in a case lost on Tuesday, 4th of August, at North 1 Mile, please, there is a reward offered. So please call 0407 272 947. 0407 272 947 if you've found them. And look, I guess if you have found them and handed in to the police, you will tell the person who lost the sunglasses so. So, yeah. So if you've lost something, found something, please call us Monday to Friday between 10 a.m. and 2 p.m. That's right. Monday to Friday, 10 a.m. to 2 p.m. And you can, as I said, if you lost something, you found something, please call us here on 6555 8433, 6555 8433, and speak to one of our fabulously talented, fabulously good-looking, wonderful front-of-house people who just work their backsides off here Monday to Friday, keeping this whole thing afloat and keeping it going. You know, it's great. And they would love to hear from you. And please tell them, I've lost this or I've found this, and give them the details. Or you can contact us on info@greatlakesfm.org.au. That's email info@greatlakes.org.au. And just tell us what you've lost or what you've found. That'd be great. So I really hope you can... someone has found this person's prescription sunglasses, and we can recover them for this person. And they're great. They are expensive. Okay, what do we got? Ooh, 12 minutes. Let's go. Just round it off to 12 minutes to 7 o'clock. And we've got the news coming up at 7 o'clock. And then we'll be into the second hour between 7 and 10 with the feature album, the Red Hot Blues Band, from their

1997 well-travelled album. So I look forward to bringing that to you, so be sure to tune in. Now, I've got a couple of tracks here from a Dutch band. They're instrumentals, and they're great stuff. Some jazz funk coming up from the Heavy Tones. And anyway, I won't tell you any more about it. Let's just play it. Here we are. And She's Too Good For Me is the track. Heavy Tones.

0: There you go. Our very own Kylie Aldist. Cut You Loose from her Just Say album. Wonderful, wonderful. And hey, I've got Anne and Ziggy, thank you. And Anne and Ziggy, I have to say, guess what? They're going to the 40 years anniversary of Great Lakes FM, which is fantastic. Great stuff, you two guys. Thank you very much for that. You're going to have a great time. You really are, because the Tuncurry Beach Bowling Club, live entertainment, like fantastic food, a special presentation, and like amazing raffle prizes. I just can't wait. And it's fancy dress too, 80s style. I'm just wondering what I'd probably go as. I've got no idea. But great stuff, Anne and Ziggy. Thank you very much. Are you sitting outside? You got the fire going again this evening? How's that going? Or are we sort of indoors tonight? But I wonder. And like, hey, you two guys, please stick around for the second hour between 7 and 8, or just after 7 o'clock news, for Red Hot Blues Band. So we'll be doing that. That is for sure. Well, that was a pretty funky kind of first set going on there, which kind of dug. And so third hour, got some great stuff in the third hour for you, you jazz heads. And we've got some great artists, some Bob Berg and Kerry Bedell, our very own Kerry Bedell, Elvin Jones, some Miles Davis, some Dale Barlow, again, one of our very, very own, one of the finest tenor saxophonists to come out of this country. And he's played with some giant musicians here and overseas. And he's, I'd say, Dale's probably one of my very favourite tenor players, to tell you the truth. So, and then in the last hour, some nice smooth grooves. So, anyway, stick around. We've got the 7 o'clock news coming up very shortly, in about around about 45 seconds.
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4: Good evening, I'm Chelsea Bowden. The opposition says the Albanese government is all over the shop when it comes to immigration. Home Affairs Minister Tony Burke postponed a speech on Thursday in which he was planning to flag migration cuts. It's believed Mr. Burke was overruled by some of his cabinet colleagues. Liberal Senator Jane Hume says the government is gripped by policy paralysis.
5: Now their cabinet is divided. Do they want more migrants? Do they want fewer migrants? If they want fewer migrants, how are they going to get there? There is no clear pathway to reducing the migration numbers, even down to their own targeted levels.
4: The government says the US Navy will decide how long its submarines are deployed at a West Australian base. Federal politics reporter Nelson Scott.
6: As part of the AUKUS arrangement, Perth's HMAS Stirling will from next year play host to five American and British nuclear submarines. But there are concerns the US will use the site as its own military base. After it established the same administrative framework it uses for its other overseas facilities and doubled the number of deployed personnel. Defence Minister Richard Marles claims Stirling will remain an Australian base, but the US will determine how long each sub stays there.
7: That is going to vary from submarine to submarine.
6: The opposition's James Patterson echoed his sentiments.
8: Genuinely an Australian base with an enduring US presence.
6: Some security experts argue the US would inevitably operate out of Stirling in the event of a regional conflict. Nelson Scott, Canberra.
4: Around 250 flights have been delayed at Sydney's domestic airport due to issues at the control tower. Airlines fear today may be the worst day for delays in 6 months, with some services running 2 hours late. Police are investigating the circumstances of a fatal dog attack in Sydney's southwest. A 23-year-old man was found dead at a rural property. Authorities are trying to work out if he was breaking into a property when 8 dogs attacked him. 3 people, including 2 teenagers, have been charged after a teenager was seriously assaulted in North Queensland. Police allege the 17-year-old victim was located in bushland by members of the public, tied to a tree. And poultry farmers in Victoria are being forced to house their birds as cases of bird flu continue to climb. The order, which replaces a voluntary code, applies to farms with more than 50 birds and will initially last for 14 days. Agriculture Minister Michaela Settle says the government is also moving to avoid shortages of eggs and poultry.
9: We're working proactively to make sure that eggs and poultry are protected and that Victorians can continue to afford and find them on the shelves.
4: In finance, one Australian dollar is buying around 70 US cents.
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4: Panthers are fighting to tighten their grip on the NRL's minor premiership tonight with a win over the Warriors in Auckland. But a short time ago, the Warriors led 20-0. In the later game, Bulldogs bench weapon Sitili Tupanua will make his return from a hamstring injury in their clash against the Roosters. Coach Cameron Seraldo says the former Rooster has been his side's best forward this season.
11: We've done well the last few weeks, but we've known that it'd be great when we have Sitili back on the field, and just watching him out there training last night gave everyone a little bit of excitement, and looking forward to him coming off the bench.
4: Fullback James Tedesco has been ruled out for the Chooks. And in the AFL, the Lions need a win over the in-form Hawks tonight at the Gabba as they fight for top four positioning late in the home and away season. That's the latest news and sport.
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0: 13 degrees outside, so it's dropped 1 degree since I came on at 6. 69% relative humidity. The wind is from the southeast, gusting up to... 5.5 kilometres an hour. So that has dropped off quite a bit. And I suspect that, they're predicting it will continue to do so. Tomorrow, mostly sunny, 3 to 20 degrees. Some areas of morning frost about the high ground, mostly sunny day. Light winds and... Well, of course, as we all know, those overnight temps are falling. Well, getting down to single digits and double blankets, that's what I'd say. Sunday, showers increasing 5 to 21 degrees on Sunday. And, there's high chance for showers, they're saying, in the south, and slight chance elsewhere. Light winds becoming northerly, 15 to 25 kilometres an hour in the middle of the day. Monday, showers easing 11 to 19 degrees. And get this, snow falling above 1,500 metres. I think we're good. I think we're free of that one. And winds northerly 20 to 30 kilometres an hour, turning west to northwesterly 25 to 40 kilometres an hour during the morning. Tuesday, sunny, 6 to 21 degrees. Wednesday, partly cloudy, 6 to 18. Thursday, sunny, 8 to 20 degrees. The Macquarie Coastal Waters forecast, Maker Cape to Seal Rocks for tomorrow, Saturday the 8th of August. Winds will be south to southwesterly about 10 knots, becoming east to southeasterly in the late afternoon, then becoming north to northeasterly in the evening. Seas will be below 1 metre, swell southerly below 1 metre, and weather mostly sunny. And Sunday, Coastal Waters forecast, Winds northerly 20 to 30 knots. Now, that's getting up there. It's going to get pretty uncomfortable, I'd say, if you're out there. And seas, they will be below 1 metre, increasing to 2 metres during the morning. Swell northeast to southeasterly around 1 metre. Weather, partly cloudy, 60% chance of showers. Tide. Well, the next tide's going to be a low tide of 0.52 of a metre, and that will occur at 9:48 p.m. this evening, and the following or reciprocal high tide will be at 3:26 a.m. tomorrow morning at a height of 1.03 metres. And that's pretty much the news, sport and weather till the next news update at 8 o'clock.
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0: Just as promised. Well, 7 minutes past 7 o'clock, and just as promised, I'm featuring the album Well Travelled, released in 1997 of the Red Hot Blues Band. And these good people, just have a look here. These good people, one sec, let me go. From Los Angeles. And they formed in 1992, and from 1992 to 2005, they released 4 CDs and toured extensively through the Western US. And they proudly performed for the troops in the Balkans, Japan, and Iraq. The band featured Dave Shaffrin on vocals and guitar, Junior Clexith on guitar and vocals, Fab Ruddick on bass and vocals, and Casey Drummy Jones, or the infamous Dave Sprock on drums and vocals. Now, I don't know a lot about this band, but I did come across them, obviously, I think it was a couple of weeks ago. But this is the first time I've had to feature them on my show. And as you know, I've been featuring other great artists, Australian artists as such, and Renee Geyer and the Blues Brothers, and I've still got a Blues Brothers one to bring to you either. So next week, I'll give the heads up right now. I've got the Blues Brothers Lost Recordings. So I would be fairly confident that if you're a Blues Brothers fan, you would not have heard this album. And anyway, that's all I'll say about that. So that'll give you something to look forward to for next week. So I look forward to bringing that. But let's just concentrate on this right now. And and without, as they say, further ado, the Red Hot Blues Well Travelled album. And let's just rip into it. No mucking around. Here we go.

Nee. On vocals here, Dave Sheffrin on vocals, and he certainly does have a whiskey and gin voice. No doubt about that. I'd say that a few bottles have passed those lips. And speaking of past, Dave did pass. In 2021. And he was one of the original members of the band, and evidently he was a musical prodigy. And he and founder Junior Clegseth remained partners from the first Red Hot Blues gig to the last. And he also wrote songs and played the guitar and keyboards. And anyway, he'd go on to front various bands and projects, blowing minds around the world. And words, and I'm reading this from the site here. And obviously, words cannot express the loss of their bandmate and friend. Of course, when you're together for that amount of time, it you do form great personal bonds most of the time. That's for sure. But in their case, they certainly did. And I just want to say, as a musician myself, and quite often, that we listen to things like tracks like that, you know, slow kind of blues tracks, and you listen to what the drummer does, and it all sounds quite simple, but it's not. To play that for whatever it is, 7 minutes. Nearly 8 minutes, actually, that track went for, and to lay down that beat, that steady, that solid, is a very difficult thing to do. I'll tell you that, and we quite often take those things for granted. But so very great musicianship there. And what do we got? The time is 26 minutes past 7 o'clock. And there'll be some more of that. That is for sure. But quick, a little bit of a snippet here.

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2: The greatest community radio station on the planet, bar none. And Anna Ziggy, hope that fire's going well. They're always outside, always, which is fantastic listening to Friday evening jazz tracks, but jazz just not as you know it. And I appreciate all you regular listeners' company every Friday night. So I do thank you from the bottom of my heart for your loyalty and your listenership, if that's the correct way of putting it. So, look, we'll just play another track. One Bottle, that was track three from the album. And Gimme the Butt is coming up right now. Red Hot Blues Band.

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5: 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Drawn at our 40th birthday celebration on the 22nd of August, and the winners announced on Monday the 24th in the Brekkie Show.
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It's time you understand. Red Hot Blues Band from their well-travelled album, 1997. 12 tracks in total on that album. And, yeah, about 52 minutes in duration. And we're not going to be able to get through it all because of my community service commitments and not what or what not. And yeah, I'm digging it. And it's great. It's different. Different. It's more, I don't know, pretty raw. Pretty raw kind of blues. But I hope you're digging it. The time is 19 minutes to 8 o'clock here on 101.5 Great Lakes FM. I'm Matt D. This is Jazz Tracks, but it's just not as you know it, as I remind you. And, well, we've got some community service. Well, we've got what's going on around the place in about 5 or 6 minutes, something like that. So be sure to have a listen to that. We may as well play, well, that was track 6. This is track 7 on the album and entitled Start It Up. Let's go.

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0: Okay, so pens and pencils out. This is what you can do on the weekend. And I think this is a great, first thing I'm going to mention is that I think this is a great idea. Free community service is on offer for seniors to feel more confident with technology. So tomorrow, Saturday the 8th of August at Stockland Foster opposite Aldi from 10 a.m. till 12 p.m, Youngster Co. will be offering free technical support for emails, social media, cybersecurity, and mobile phone issues. And I know a lot of people, even not so old people, do struggle with that sort of stuff. So get along to that between 10 a.m. and a great initiative by Youngster Co. There. Johns River Market on Saturday, tomorrow, at the Johns River Community Hall from 9 a.m. until 1:30. PM. Also tomorrow, Tea Gardens Hawkness Food Market on tomorrow in the industrial area at 7 a.m. until 12 noon. And on Sunday, Foster Town Market in the town park from 8 a.m. until 2 p.m. Spit it out, Matt. So Foster Town Market is on Sunday in town park from 8 a.m. till 2 p.m. Tollwoods Town Market is on Sunday as well, August 8th, 9th, 10th, 11th. I'm just absolutely losing it here right now. So Tollwoods Village Market is on this Sunday at Tollwoods Village from 8 a.m. to 1 p.m. Help me! Junkyard. The Junkyard is also on Sunday at the Pacific Palms Community Hall from 9 a.m. till 12 noon. I'm cracking myself up here. Next Tuesday, the 11th, Menning Valley Great Lakes Four Wheel Drive Club will hold their next meeting at Tari Leagues Sports Club from 7:30 p.m. Here I go again. Dear, oh, dear, oh, dear. Let's have a look here. What else we got? Look, that might do us. No, Foster Tuncurry, U3A, the University of Third Age. Meet upstairs at Cape Hawk Surf Club, Monday to Friday from 10 a.m. till 12 noon for a variety of learning and social activities for over 50s. Please check their website for more information. So you just type in Google search U3A. And you'll bring it up. So lots of good stuff there for over 50s. It's fantastic. So anyway, that's all from me. Heavens to Murgatroyd. That was a terrific read, wasn't it? Good on you, Matt. What a good one.

Anyway, let's just go on. I think we should listen to music rather than wah, because I'm certainly struggling at the moment. So anyway, track 8 on the Red Hot Blues album, Well Travelled, 1997 release. Track 8 is Satisfied. Get off, Matt.

You've been listening to the Red Hot Blues Band from their well-travelled album released in 1997. Hope you've enjoyed it. And, it's probably be the last track we've got time before the 8 o'clock news. So we'll see you after that.

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7: Hello, I'm Chelsea Bowden. The Albanese government says it's having constructive discussions with the Coalition and Greens over its gambling reforms. Labor is struggling to get its measures passed, which would clamp down on the number of betting ads aired on TV, radio and online. But the opposition and Greens argue the reforms are still too weak. Communications Minister Annika Wells says they strike the right balance.
8: I'm having constructive discussions with both the Shadow Communications Minister for the Coalition and the Shadow Communications Spokesperson for the Greens. We'll keep those discussions going. We'd love to see this passed.
7: One Nation claims the federal government is intimidated by its hard stance on migration as the party continues to surge in the polls. Leader Pauline Hanson has pledged to end a skilled migration scam and has reiterated calls to cap Australia's annual intake at 130,000. The comments follow Home Affairs Minister Tony Burke postponing a key speech where he was set to announce migration cuts. Cycling advocates are backing a move by the federal government to introduce national safety and compliance standards for e-bikes. Backed by $6.6 million in federal funding, a new national framework has been announced, aligning Australia with leading international guidelines. Bicycle Industries Australia General Manager Peter Burke has told Today the reforms will provide greater clarity for riders.
9: So this will mean that a consumer going into a shop will have confidence that the product that they are buying is a good quality, it's compliant, and it's the right speed, right power, and it can be used on the road legally.
7: Detectives are investigating whether a domestic violence incident led to the deaths of two people in Queensland southwest. The bodies of a 45-year-old man and a 25-year-old woman were discovered inside a home in Charleville early yesterday morning. Geelong has been revealed as the AFL club which struck a secret deal allowing a player to take all legal responsibility for any further on-field brain trauma. News Corp reports the Cats agreed to the deal with the player 2 years ago and the agreement went to the entire board for approval. Concussion campaigner Peter Jess says strong action needs to be taken so something like this doesn't keep happening.
10: For any parent or partner, if it was your son, what would you think about that as an action where you have your employer walking back from any responsibility, knowing full well the state of vulnerability of that particular person? For me, it's unforgivable.
7: And greater crested terns, a seagull and a magpie are among a further 16 birds to die from the H5 bird flu in Victoria.
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7: In the NRL, the New Zealand Warriors have dominated the Penrith Panthers in Auckland, defeating the latter leaders 28-12. Next up, it's the Bulldogs taking on the Roosters. In the AFL, round 22 has kicked off at the Gabba, with the Hawks facing the Lions. And Carlton's interim coach, Josh Fraser, insists he's getting closer to a decision on whether he wants the job full-time. Fraser says he'll discuss the role with the Blues leaders next week.
12: I'd like to think it's as simple as just saying, yeah, I'm all in. And I've spoken previously, I'm very ambitious about being a senior coach. It's now the opportunity for me to take all the information on board, and if I put my hand up, then I am all in. It's been a considered approach in that way, and if I don't put my hand up, there'll be a reason for that.
7: That's the latest news and sport.
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16: 12 degrees. Well, 12.9. They reckon it feels like 11.9. Well, I don't know about that. Humidity 71%. Wind is from the southeast. Gusting up to 5 kilometres an hour. Not very much. Tomorrow, mostly sunny, 3 to 20 degrees. Areas of morning fog about the high ground. No surprises there. Mostly sunny day and light winds. Perfect. Sunday, showers increasing on Sunday, 5 to 21 degrees on Sunday. So that should be great still for getting out to those markets. So do it. I don't think there's going to be much in it. Chance of morning fog again and chance of showers in the south and slight chance anywhere. Light winds becoming northerly 15 to 25 kilometres in the middle of the day. Monday showers easing 11 to 19. Tuesday sunny 6 to 21. Wednesday 6 to 18 partly cloudy and Thursday sunny 8 to 20. Macquarie Coastal Waters forecast, Makey Cape to Seal Rocks for tomorrow, Saturday the 8th of August. Winds will be south to southwesterly, about 10 knots, becoming east to southeasterly in the late afternoon, and then becoming north to northeasterly in the evening. Seas below 1 metre, swell southerly below 1 metre, and the weather mostly cloudy. Coastal Waters forecast for Sunday, the 9th of August. Winds northerly 20 to 30 knots. So that's getting up there. Seas will be below 1 metre again, increasing to 1 to 2 metres during the morning. Swell will be northeast to southeasterly around 1 metre. And the weather partly cloudy, 60% chance of showers. And finally, the next tide will be at 9:48 p.m. this evening at a height of low tide at a height of 0.52 of a metre, and the following high tide of 1.03 metres will occur at 3:26 a.m. tomorrow morning. And that is the news, sport and weather until the next news bulletin update at 9 o'clock.
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Miles Davis with Joshua from the Seven Steps to Heaven album, and the to kick off this hour was the title track from the album Seven Steps to Heaven, released in 1963, and one of Miles's absolute classic albums, that is for sure. So, what have we got? There's seven tracks on the album. Basin Street Blues, Seven Steps to Heaven, I Fall in Love Too Easily, So Near, So Far, Baby, Won't You Please Come Home, and Joshua. So, Seven Steps to Heaven, the first track I played is appears on the track two, and Joshua is track seven on the album. And it features a number of, well, Miles Davis on trumpet, of course, Victor Feldman on piano, and also on the album is Herbie Hancock shares the piano chair, Ron Carter on bass, Frank Butler on drums, also shared on the drum chair is Tony Williams, as well George Coleman on tenor saxophone. So... yeah, I one of my favourite Miles albums, and, well, I have many. That is for sure. So I'm not quite sure what... I think that one of these albums, if you wanted to buy it, it obviously it wouldn't be in print anymore. So you would have to find it somewhere. And what, we don't have record stores anymore, do we? So you'd have to go online to order something like that. I used to love going to record stores and, you know, flick through the albums, and it was just a great, it was an adventure. It was like a musical Bunnings. I say that, well, that's quite a disrespectful, isn't it, really, I suppose, to the idiom. But it's the only way I could describe it. And I remember when I was in Japan back in 1995, I went into a record store there. I can't tell you where. I think it was in Tokyo. And the record store wasn't like just a record store. It was a multi-story building, and each floor was a different idiom, a different musical style. So you would have, say, classical on the first floor. The second floor would be jazz. The third floor would be, I don't know. But just different floors were different styles of music, which absolutely blew me away. Literally hundreds of thousands of albums to choose from. So, and funny story, when I walked out, I had a limited time to get back to the hotel because I was catching the company bus back to the airport. So I was on a bit of a time schedule. And unlike Australia, they their street signs are only in Japanese, and as opposed to here, where we have different languages for street signs and so on and so forth. Anyway, I bought what I had to buy, and I walked out, and I thought, I went, well, yeah, sure, I'll think the hotel's left. So I turned... left, thinking, oh, it's all cool, because I measured it out. I thought it was like 20 minutes to the hotel, and I thought, well, after 20 minutes I should be there. Anyway, I'm thinking, hang on, none of this is looking familiar to me. Well, it's all Japanese, the signs are everywhere, and so I thought, look, to just err on the caution on the safety side, I hailed a taxi. I jumped in the taxi, and I had a card, business card, whatever, for the hotel, and I showed him. Of course, naturally, I can't speak Japanese anyway. He did a U-turn. I was heading in exactly the wrong direction. So, lesson learned there, thankfully. And I made the bus and made it safely home, thank heavens. So, just be careful of that, heading over to Japan. Okay, I'd like to play a couple of tracks. Alfredo Rodriguez from his Tocororo album.
And Venga La Esperanza is the track, track six from that particular album. And then followed by our very own Dale Barlow.

0: great Dale Barlow there. Slippery Did, the track. Track 10 from his album Playground. And the great, for me, I think Dale's one, well, he's my personal, I say, my personal top five tenor players, in my opinion, of course, in the world. One of the greatest, or probably if not the greatest, tenor player to come out of the Northside Big Band and the Sydney Conservatorium. Great stuff. He's great stuff indeed. That is for sure. And featured on that track, and was released in 1997, so that's going back away. There's 10 tracks on the album, and that was the last track, Slippery Did. Adam Armstrong on acoustic bass, and the drum chair was shared by Andrew Gander and Simon Barker. Guitar, James Mueller, and Peter Zografakis. I hope I've pronounced that right. I don't think I have. Percussion, Fabian Hevier. Piano, Roderick White. And Dale actually produced or co-produced that with Neil Sandback. And Dale also plays flute. He's a marvellous, wonderful flute player as well. And played a bit of percussion, I assume. So, and the track which I kicked off the evening with Alfredo Rodriguez from his Tocaroro album. Alfredo Rodriguez on piano, keyboards, synths. Reina El Negron on acoustic bass, and Michael Olivieri on drums, and a special guest, Richard Boner on bass, Ibrahim Malouf, and Antonio Lizana and Ariel Vingrese. So, and the title of that was Venga la Esperanza. More after this.
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0: And time for some Bob Berg talking about tenor saxophonists. I could write a book.

Great stuff. Bob Berg, if I could write a book from his Another Standard album, released in 1997, and it's wonderful. It's a fantastic, it really is a fantastic album. Bob Berg on tenor and soprano saxophone, David Kikoski on grand piano, Ed Howard on bass, Gary Novak on drums, and you would have heard... well, special guest there, but you heard Randy Brecker there on trumpet and flugelhorn, and on selected tracks. Well, it's exactly that. He was on that particular track, and Mike Stern on guitar on others. So, here we go. So, yeah, Randy played on. He plays on tracks 5 and 9. Mike Stern guitar on track 7. There's. Well, 9 tracks in all. And just for your edification, it was recorded at Sound on Sound, New York City, and mixed at Mad Hatter Studios in Los Angeles and mastered at Bernie Grundman Mastering Los Angeles. And, yeah. I'd like to play one of our very... very finest jazz vocalist, if not, well, the finest, arguably, lady vocalist to, again, ever come out of this country. And I speak of Keri Bedell. And this is from her album. This goes back to 1995. And Just in Time, another kind of standard. And, well, here she is.

exquisite singer, Kerry was. Quite extraordinary. I don't know whether you remember, it goes back quite a few years now, but Kerry featured on a, was it a Sanyo ad or Sony ad? I just can't remember. And yeah, I remember it. God, I can't remember it now. But many, many years ago. If you can remember that, can you throw me a text if you're listening? That'd be fantastic. That'd be really good if you could. 0488 387 44. That's 0488 387 44. If you can remember the ad, I'm pretty sure it was either Sony or Sanyo. I can't remember, but God bless her. I had the absolute pleasure and honour of doing a number of workshops with Kerry, and so that was back in the day. And it was an absolute joy. She's a joy to work with, that lady. Oh, what have we got? 9 minutes to 9 o'clock here on Friday Evening Jazz Tracks. And jazz is what we're playing. That's exactly what we're playing. I don't think I've got time enough to play that, so I've got to be careful what I do. What have we got? I'd like to play some Peter Erskine, actually, from his Second Opinion album. It goes back to 2017. And Peter Erskine, great drummer. And, yeah, he's played with a multitude of jazz stars. And this is track 7 from that particular album, and it's entitled Solar Steps. Peter Erskine.

0: Peter Erskine there. From his Second Opinion album, track 7, Solar Steps. And Peter Erskine on drums, Bob Shepherd on sax, Benjamin Shepherd on bass, keyboards John Beasley, and of course Peter Erskine on drums, who famously worked with Jaco Pastorius in Weather Report. Coming up to the news at, in about a minute's time. See you then. Here we go.
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4: Good evening, I'm Chelsea Bowden. Acting Prime Minister Richard Marles says it's just not right to say senior government ministers are divided on immigration policy. Home Affairs Minister Tony Burke postponed a key speech on Thursday where he was planning to flag migration cuts. It's understood his proposal was overruled by several cabinet colleagues, but Mr. Marles says that's not the case.
5: Look, that's not right. I mean, I've seen those reports. I don't know where they come from, but they're not right. I'm not going to go into cabinet discussions. Tony will be speaking to the National Press Club at the earliest opportunity. It's not unusual for dates to be moved around.
4: More than 250 flights have been delayed leaving Sydney, triggering disruptions at airports across the country. Jack Hahn reports.
6: Airlines fear today may end up as the worst day for delays at Sydney Airport in more than 6 months. Some services were held up by more than 2 hours. The flights were delayed due to air traffic control issues. The federal government's air services agency admits it slowed down departures earlier today, triggering a knock-on effect with delays now reported at every capital city in the country. The agency is already under investigation by the safety watchdog after a controller accidentally gave permission for a plane to cross into the path of an arriving aircraft last week. Jack Hahn, Sydney.
4: Police have revealed a woman found dead alongside a man in Queensland's southwest this week was pregnant. The bodies of the 23-year-old woman and 45-year-old man were located inside a home at Charleville in the early hours of Thursday morning following a nearly 8-hour lockdown of the surrounding neighbourhood. Southern Region Assistant Commissioner Matthew Vanderbilt says the home will remain a crime scene throughout the weekend.
7: This is an incredibly confronting, traumatic and tragic crime scene, and I can confirm that the deceased female and the deceased male were in a relationship.
4: The federal government says the US Navy will determine how long its submarines will stay at a West Australian base. There's speculation America will use HMAS Stirling as its own naval base after it set up the required support framework. But Labor claims the site will retain its Australian sovereignty despite the US deciding the length of each submarine's deployment. And South Australia's growing bird flu outbreak has resulted in bird competitions being scrapped from the upcoming Royal Adelaide Show. CSIRO testing has confirmed 32 additional cases in the state, bringing its total to 119. Meanwhile, poultry farmers in Victoria are being forced to house their birds to reduce contact with wild birds. In finance, one Australian dollar is buying 70.4 US cents.
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4: In the AFL, the Brisbane Lions lead against the Hawks at half-time at the Gabba. Over in the NRL, the New Zealand Warriors have made a premiership statement in Auckland, dominating the ladder-leading Penrith Panthers 28-12. Warriors captain James Fisher-Harris says he's stoked with their performance.
9: I know they bring, like, their quality side. Have been for a long time. They're number one for a reason, but, yeah, I just thought we put a step in the right direction there as a squad and as a game.
4: Meanwhile, the Roosters are leading against the Bulldogs in Sydney. Socceroos winger Awa Mabil has signed with Melbourne City after a decade playing in Europe. And Aussie Alex De Minaur has blown a match point against Cam Norrie to crash out of the Canada Open. That's the latest news and sport.
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0: 12 degrees outside, 73% relative humidity, and south-southwest the wind is coming from. And just gusting up to about 4 kilometres an hour, so it's quite light out there. The weather for tomorrow is mostly sunny, 3 to 20 degrees, which looks... it's sunny. Mostly sunny, sorry. 3 to 20 degrees. I just got to click the mouse here and there. The chance of a fog in the early morning and areas of morning frost about the high ground. And mostly sunny day. Light winds. There we go. And Sunday, showers increasing, 5 to 21 degrees. High chance of showers in the south and slight chance elsewhere. And those light winds will be becoming northerly, 15 to 25 kilometres an hour in the middle of the day. And, of course, those overnight temps are quite monotonously getting to low single figures. Monday, showers easing, 11 to 19 degrees. And most likely in the morning, high chance of showers. Snow falling above 1,500 metres. So I don't think we have much to worry about there. Winds will be northerly, 20 to 30 kilometres an hour, and then turning west to northwesterly up to 40 kilometres an hour during the morning. Tuesday will be sunny winds will be west to northwesterly, 15 to 25 kilometres an hour. Wednesday, 6 to 18 degrees, partly cloudy, and Thursday, sunny, 8 to 20 degrees. Macquarie Coastal Waters forecast, Smoky Cape to Seal Rocks for tomorrow, Saturday the 8th. Winds will be south to southwesterly about 10 knots, becoming east to southeasterly in the late afternoon, and then becoming north to northeasterly in the evening. Seas, they will be below 1 metre, and the swells southerly below 1 metre, and the weather mostly sunny. The Coastal Waters forecast for Sunday, the winds will be northerly 20 to 30 knots, so they're getting up there on Sunday, which make it very unpleasant for boating. The wind. Seas, they'll be below 1 metre, increasing to 2 metres during the morning. They'll have a swell which is northeast to southeasterly around 1 metre, and the weather will be partly cloudy with 60% chance of showers. And finally, tides. Well, we've got one coming up at 9:48 this evening, and it will be a low tide of 0.52 of a metre, and the reciprocal high tide will occur at 3:26 a.m. tomorrow morning at a height of 1.03 metres. And that's my last weather read for this Friday night.
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0: Turn the lights down, and I'm sure that you've already slipped into something comfortable this evening. Put your feet up. And, just turn the radio down a little bit. Well, we're going to play some smooth grooves for you right now until 10 o'clock this evening. We're just going to ease you right in to the pillow and into the weekend. So pour yourself a nice little drink, a hot cuppa or a port or a whiskey, a glass of water, whatever you desire. But sit back, relax. It's going to be some nice smooth grooves until 10 o'clock.

Jamiroquai. Falling was a track from his Synchronized album. And before that was James Brown from Living in America, Georgia Lena. And to kick off the hour was Up on 45, Part 1. The JB's Reunion from their Bring That Funk On album. Well, 22 minutes past 9 o'clock here in the last hour of Friday Evening Jazz Tracks. Jazz just not as you know it. I hope you hope you're nice and comfortable, nice and relaxed. This hour brings me right down too, and kind of really relaxes me, because it can get quite frantic, you know, first couple of hours of the show. But I'll be going home and having maybe a couple of ports. That'll be me. And a little favourite series that I'm binging at the moment. I'm don't know whether I can mention it or not, this being a community radio station, so I don't know. I almost let something slip before a sponsor, which, well, you know, a business, which you can't do on community radio. So I have to be very, very careful of what I say and what I don't say here. So we'll leave that as it is. But, yep, hope you're nice and relaxed and digging some tunes and chilling, as they say. But, well, what have we got? Jamiroquai. Yeah, some Patrice Rushen coming up right now from her Straight From The Heart album. And the track is Breakout, Patrice Rushen. Great piano player, keyboard singer, and composer.

0: The Average White Band, All Will Be Well, from the Inside Out album. Goes back to 2018. And before that, Patrice Rushen, Breakout, from her Straight From The Heart album. That goes back to 2017. Oh, the time is 27 minutes to 10 o'clock.
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That was Fat Function from the Soul Juiced album, Love Supreme. Wonderful track. And before that, Lenny White with a track called Door Number 3 from Lenny's Present Tense album, goes back to 95. And the Grey Boy All-Stars to kick off that little segment there. With from the album Grab Bag 2007 to 2010, and with LB. Yeah, well, we're quickly closing in on the night. 11 minutes to 10 o'clock here on Friday Evening Jazz Tracks. Thank you so much for your company. However, I'm feeling a little sad. I've got two absolutely stunning, heaven-sent granddaughters. I've also got a grandson too, heaven-sent as well. He's an absolute tearaway. And he's four, but my granddaughters, it's like, you know, a year ago they were like four. And the youngest is now nine, and her eldest sister is 12. She'll be turning 12 in September. As much as I'm happy,

It's like, I just, why can't they stay that age? They are so gorgeous. You know, and I kind of think, you know, it won't be long before. I remember my daughter, I dropped her off once, and I used to being in the music industry and doing gigs. My wife was a teacher, so she taught during the day, and I gigged at night. So I had, you know, I had the absolute pleasure and honour of being dad, day dad. And I'd take my daughter to injections and all those things and take her shopping, and she'd tell me what to do and tell me to clean up this and tell me it's time to watch this and time to watch that. So I obeyed her every order. And then one day I dropped her off to school, and I leaned over to give her a kiss goodbye. And she said, "Dad, don't kiss me. Don't kiss me." Well, tore my heart out. Anyway. And I thought, this is the beginning of the next stage of our lives together. And it was. And so that's my daughter. So my daughter's in her 40s now, and she's got these two beautiful grandchildren. But by the same token, it's nice being on the outside looking in as well. Being a grandparent, you get to kind of see them going through this tornado of daily life and going here and running there and doing this and getting the meals together and all that sort of stuff, taking the doctor's appointments, taking the sports and doing all that stuff. And it's funny, when you're in it, when you're in the eye of the storm, as I put it, you don't notice it. You don't kind of notice them growing up as much as you do as a grandparent, because as a grandparent, from my point of view, we live here, they live down in Sydney. So as much as we get to FaceTime and stuff, you know, we get to see them face to face like every day. And then you'll go down and every, say, 6 weeks, 2 months, or sometimes even 3 months before you see them face to face. And they've grown like 3 bloody inches, you know, and they're just different. Their faces change, their bodies change. I kind of go, "Matt, you're getting older. You're getting older." And I don't know. I don't even know why I brought that up, to tell you the truth. And you're probably asking yourself the same thing. Well, it's just probably because that, you know, my youngest granddaughter turned 9 the other day. So, and she's having a party and she's organising it and she's doing all that stuff. And she's just having a fabulous time. So, and I bet you're feeling and experiencing exactly the same things. So, anyway, that's my story. It's not sad. It's not bad. It's happy. But, you know, kind of think, oh, my God, what's going on? Yeah, stop the world. I want to get off. Anyway, look, enough of that. What have we got time for? Let me have a look here. I don't know. Maybe a bit of Kylie August from her Just Say album, 1998. Let's give that a rip.

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0: that's it, folks. I close this, close my show every Friday night with this beautiful track, Sweet Dreams, by George Duke, every Friday night. And I think it's quite appropriate, Sweet Dreams. Thank you so much for your company. Again, I really, really do appreciate it. And I hope you, like most of the music that I play on a Friday night, I do try my best. I certainly do. So I wish you all a fabulous weekend, fabulous, safe, healthy weekend. And be careful on the roads, on the water, wherever you're doing. But in the meantime, have a wonderful evening. Have a wonderful, wonderful weekend. Good night. Sweet dreams.
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10: 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I'm your host, Gavin Livermore. It's great to have you in the studio with me yet again for another 3 hours this week. We've got an absolute plethora of 80s for you. Well, it was the decade of music. Well, in my opinion, anyhow, born in 1970, teenager of the 80s, love it. Anyhow, coming up in this week's show, there's lots of artist birthdays, single releases, album releases, album anniversaries, all sorts of stuff. Hey, let's get straight into it. This one celebrates a release anniversary for the last week of July. It's a cover of Little Eva's original from the 1960s. Interestingly, this particular one was co-wrote by Carole King. Of course, we're talking about Kylie Minogue. This from her debut album, debut self-titled album, 1987. This is Locomotion.

debuting on the Australian ARIA charts at position 89. Well, then it was the Kent Music Report, actually. Anyhow, the Australian singles charts back in 1982 from the album One on One, that's Cheap Trick and If You Want My Love, the late Robert Palmer now from his album Heavy Nova, taking back to 1989. This is Early in the Morning, the Essential 80s Radio Show.

0: That one went to number one on the UK singles charts in this week of 1985. That's Eurythmics, There Must Be an Angel. And also there from his album Gossip, Australia's Paul Kelly and Before Too Long. Stay with us. This week's Essential 80s radio show continues. We've got plenty more great anniversaries coming up.
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0: Thanks for staying with us with this week's Essential 80s radio show. Let's keep it rolling. There is way too much music to play, so we need to keep that rolling for you as we take a look back at the debut self-titled album on the ARIA charts of this week. It's A Crowded House from 1986, two in a row. Something so strong.

celebrating a birthday in this week, the last week of July of 1956, actually. Born in Benalla, Victoria. That one from 1986, Hunters and Collectors and Say Goodbye. Hootie Gurus now from the Mars Needs Guitars album, 1985. This is Bittersweet, the Essential 80s Radio Show.

0: It's a single release from the album Dare, Human League, in this week of 1981 with Love Action. Billy Joel there as well from 85 with You're Only Human. Stay with us. This week's Essential 80s radio show continues. Plenty more to come. We've got some more, another birthday coming up, as well as some single and album releases.
1: 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Lord,

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9: 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I'm your host, Gavin Livermore. As we continue, now in this week of 1986, this week's number one Billboard Hot 100 singles from his album So. This is Peter Gabriel and Sledgehammer.

celebrating his 82nd birthday. Good grief. I tell you what, Keith Richards will live forever. Mick Jagger might make it to 150. Celebrating his 82nd birthday in this week, that's from 1987, Mick Jagger and Let's Work. And right to peaking at number 83 on the UK singles chart in this week from the album Time and Tide. This is Split.

0: debuting on the Australian Singles Charts, position 92 in this week of 1982. From the album Circus Animals, Cold Chisel, When the War is Over. Alphaville there as well with Big in Japan. That's from the Forever Young album, hailing from Germany. Take it back to 1984. Stay with us. This week's Essential 80s Radio Show continues. Plenty more great tunes to come. Let's see. Oh, there's another birthday, as well as some single and album release anniversary.
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0: 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As we continue, debuting on the UK Singles Chart in this week of 1986 at position 78. This is Bruce Hornsby in the Range and The Way It Is.

celebrating his 78th birthday, drummer and co-lead vocalist with the Eagles from his solo album. That's Don Henley and Boys of Summer from 84. Survivor now, 1982. This one went to number one of the Billboard Hot 100 in this week of 82. Eye of the Tiger, the Essential 80s Radio Show.

0: debuting on the UK singles chart in this week of 1983. Position 42, Sir Elton John, with I'm Still Standing. Irene Cara in there as well from 82 with Fame. As we continue, one more hour to go with this week's Essential 80s radio show. Let's see, coming up next half hour, got a great one from Blue Oyster Cult. I don't play enough of theirs. They've got some really, really good tunes. Taking you back to 1982 from the album Upstairs at Eric with Yazoo, and a double play from Foreigner. Why not? Just because we can. That's coming up next hour.
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11: 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And this week for 1981, the album simply titled Four, probably because it was their fourth album from the boys from Foreigner. This one debuted at position 26, two in a row, waiting for A Girl Like You.

that one from 1981, Blue Oyster Cult and Burning For You. Stevie Nicks and Tom Petty now, debuting on the Billboard Singles 100 at position 57. 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

0: celebrating an LP release. That's their third album, Sons of Beaches, Australian Crawl from 1982, Daughters of the Northern Coast. Alison Moyet up front with Yazoo there as well from the album Upstairs at Eric's, also from 82 with Don't Go. Stay with us. This week's Essential Ladies Radio Show continues. Only a half hour left to go, but we've still got a double play to come. Now, you know what? Screw it. Let's make it a triple play.
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4: 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Plenty more Aussie music to come. Taking you back to 1981, this particular album debuted on the Billboard 200 album chart. This week in 1981, at position 175. Well, I tell you what, it certainly went somewhere here in Australia. They were initially called Flowers before that was known as Ice House. The album is called Ice House. That's, of course, how they eventually came to be known, because of conflict overseas. Here's two in a row. No, do you know what? Let's make it three in a row. Why not? We can get together. 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

0: debuting on the UK singles chart at position 14 in this week of 1983 from their album Synchronicity. That's Sting and Police with Wrapped Around Your Finger. Lionel Richie also there from 86 with Dancing on the Ceiling. Well, that's a wrap on this week's Essential 80s Radio Show. I promise I'll be back same time, same bat channel, right here on your local station next week with another 3 hours of fantastic 80s shows. If you'd like to get a request on, certainly, look, hop on the Facebook page, just search The Essential 80s Radio Show. 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

And a very good morning to you. Welcome to Saturday Mornings Edition, just for old time's sake, right here at your local Great Lakes FM. I'm Graham Spicer. Good to have your company. We're here until 6. We've got some great songs lined up for you this next 4 hours. Hope you can stay with us. Songs you may remember, songs you've forgotten, songs you never want to hear again. We play them just for old time's sake. And our foreplay for the hour is a good one. Four country singers charting the most country songs on the American country music chart. Now, there's one you'll be thinking about. So, get ready for that. That's coming up this hour. Second hour, what have we got for you? We've got a surf pop vocal duo from Los Angeles in California. While at school, they formed a group called the Barons. There's your clue. That's the second hour. Third hour, he became a successful pop singer after the day the music died. And he replaced the Big Bopper and also Richie Valens of course, the late great Buddy Holly when they passed away on that fateful day. Who's that? You'll find out. And the last hour, play a double from the Beatles. So, got a good show lined up, you reckon? Good. Thanks, you can join us. Let's get the show on the road. Here's a great

0: Yep, she's the Queen of Soul and had one of the most successful rhythm and blues voices in the history of pop music. Yep, she's voted the number one female singer of all time. July 1971, the Queen of Soul, number two in the US for a couple of weeks, had 88 charting songs in the US, two of them number ones, 15 were top 10, so she did pretty good. That's, of course, Aretha Franklin, the classic Spanish Harlem. And he was groomed as the lead singer of the Drifters, but he only lasted 12 months, decided he wanted to go solo, which he did, and he became one of the most influential and distinctive male voices in early rhythm and blues. He charted 20 US hits, two top 10s, passed away at an early age, only 39, in 1972. What's his name? Yep, you got it. Clyde McFadden. And a great song, Lover Please, April 62. 2:08, here at your local Great Lakes FM on this Saturday morning with Graham Spicer. We're here through until 6. Thanks for coming along for the journey. What have we got coming up? Well, we've got the Byrds with a song from the Bible. That's coming up soon. Also, we've got Nancy and Lee and the Fat Man himself, Mats Domino. That's coming up too. And don't forget our foreplay, which is a goodie called, we'll be looking at four country singers charting the most country songs on the US country music chart. So that's coming up soon. So don't you dare go away.
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0: But before we go any further, let's check the weather, eh? Let's have a look. For the Mid-North Coast, chance of fog in the early morning. There's a real good chance of morning frost about higher ground. Mostly sunny days, so there's the good news. Light winds. Overnight temperatures, yeah, getting a bit cool. 1 and 7 degrees with daytime temperatures, 15 to 20 degrees. That's not bad. Now, fire danger rating. Yes, not much rain around, so the fire danger rating is moderate. Sunrise, 27 to 7 this morning. UV index, get a bit warm so you can get out there and try your suntans. 4, that's moderate, so sun protection is required between 10 and 2 this afternoon. Macquarie Coastal Waters forecast, Smoky Cape to Seal Rocks, mostly sunny, southwesterly winds 10 to 15 knots, becoming variable about 10 knots in the morning, seas below a metre, swell southerly below 1 metre. Now the tides, doing a bit of fishing, swimming, surfing. Well, here they go. High tide at 27 past 3 this morning, 1.1 metres. And low tide, 26 past 9, 0.48 of a metre. Now, if you're doing a bit of travelling today, wanting to know what's happening up and down the coast, well, mostly sunny in Coffs today, 8 to 20. Kempsey, sunny, cool 4 overnight, top of 21. Port, sunny, 5 to 20. Taree, mostly sunny, a cool 4 to 19. Foster Tuncurry, a little cooler again, but mostly sunny, 3 to 19. And partly cloudy in Bulladela, 4 to 19. Now tomorrow, Sunday, what's the outlook? Showers increasing, 5 to 21. Mostly, well, showers again easing on Monday, so there's a good news, 12 to 19. Then for Tuesday of next week, sunny, 8 to a pleasant 22. Then possible showers on Wednesday, 6 to 19. Mostly sunny on Thursday, 9 to 19. Possible shower Friday, 6 to 19. Saturday, showers increasing, 10 to 18. And showers increasing for Sunday as well, 11 to 17. And a high chance of a shower on Monday week, 10 to 16 degrees. Now, currently, it's 11 degrees. That's not too bad. And the wind, it's coming from the southwest at about 8 kilometres. And gusts up to 12 kilometres. Humidity, 78%. The barometer, 1,022 hectopascals. And that's fairly steady. And the barometer, 1,022. And first light this morning, 8 past 6. Total daylight, 10 hours and 44 minutes. So you can see the days are getting lighter. Now, if we reach our top today of 19, that's still a couple of degrees above average for this time of year, and our low of 3 makes it 8 below average for this time of year. So winter's really upon us. So best thing for you to do, get out there, find some sun, and enjoy your day.
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0: is the twangy man himself, Dwayne Eddy, Swangy Guitar and the Rebels, and the song Out of June, 1956. That was one of his first big hits, and it's called Rebel Rouser. He was the number one instrumentalist of the rock and roll era, and he was pretty good. Lost him at the age of 86 in 2024. And from the book, yes, the good book, the song was written by Pete Seeger, and that was The Byrds, rock folk band from Los Angeles. Roger McGinn, of course, lead guitarist, and the song was Turn, Turn, Turn. Great song. All right, 20 after 2 here at Great Lakes FM on this Saturday morning, just for old time's sake. Don't forget, you're invited to our 40th. Yep, we're 40 years old, and we're celebrating it at the Tuncurry Beach Bowling Club on Saturday the 22nd of August. It'll be a fun night, actually. Plenty of entertainment, great food, and some good reasons to dress yourself up into the 80s style. What do you remember of the 80s? Well, whatever you do, if you think you know what they look like, or what we all look like and what we wore in gear in the 80s, dress up and become an 80s swinger. So that's Saturday week, and the 22nd of August. Tickets are just $40 a person, and as I said, plenty delicious food and amazing raffle prizes, a whole bunch of good things. So help us celebrate our 40th birthday on Saturday the 22nd of August at the Tuncurry Beach Bowling Club. Get out there and enjoy the day. It'll be a big one, so you won't want to miss it. So make sure you roll up.
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0: There she goes. Dame Sarah. Yep, the one and only Shirley Bassey. And the song Never, Never, Never hit year was July 1973. It was a number one hit here in Australia, and a pretty good hit at that. She had 8 of them, 18 here in Australia. 2 were number ones and 3 top tens. Yep, Dame Shirley Bassey and Never, Never. What about the song before that? It was a one-hit wonder from Atlanta, Georgia. He's a pop singer, only had one hit, and it was here in Australia, number 33. And the song out of September 1961, Don Carroll and 7-Up and Ice Cream Soda. That's all she wanted, 29-3, here at your local Great Lakes FM. Coming up, I got Nancy and Lee. Yep, Nancy Sinatra and Lee Hazelwood, one of their hits, so don't go away.
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There's a swinging version of the classic Caravan, huh? Wes Montgomery from Indianapolis, Indiana. The hit out of November 1961. Wasn't a big hit for him. It was featured on his album called Movin' Wes, and that was it, Caravan. Nancy and Lee, their big hit. It was number 20 in the US, number 13 in Australia. She was a singer, actress, and what else? She also helped produce a few songs, and that was, of course, Nancy Sinatra and Lee Hazlewood, and Frank Sinatra and Nancy Sinatra's first child, and that was Nancy, all right, out of October 1967. 21 to 3 here at your local Great Lakes FM on this Saturday morning. Next song, we've got a classic from the one and only Fat Man himself, Fats Domino. Now, there's a story about the song. It was written by Cajun Swamp pop songwriter Bobby Charles, who was a big composer. He wrote See You Later, Alligator, and he was also a huge fan of the Fat Man, and he saw him perform in when he was only 15 years old, and he wrote a song called Before I Grow Too Old for Fats Domino, and was welcomed into Fats' dressing room before a performance in Los Angeles. And Fats invited him to visit next time he was in New Orleans. And Charles said, well, I'm broken, I can't afford the trip. And Fats said jokingly, why don't you walk to New Orleans? And that inspired the song. And this is it. You ready? Go.

0: From Liverpool in England, rock and roll band. They were good, weren't they? Good harmonies. They're the Searchers in the song Jackie DeShannon wrote, When You Walk in the Room. It was number one hit here in Australia. Out of October 1964 in Australia, they did pretty well. 14 charting songs, one number one, four top tens. And before that, yep, from New Orleans, born singer, songwriter, pianist. And, yeah, he and his mate David Bartholomew wrote some terrific songs, and of course David Bartholomew produced that song to actually surprise Fats, because he didn't hear the final production until he heard it on air. It was produced at a session in 1960, and he surprised Fat Man by overdubbing strings arranged by trombonist Milton Wush, and the song was number six on the Hot 100. So there we go. Walking to New Orleans. Fats Domino, Rock and Roll Hall of Fame as well. All right, it's 13 to 3 here at your local Great Lakes FM. Coming up, four of the biggest singers on the country music charts. Four singers that had the most country hits. They're coming up after these. Could be a couple of surprises, so get ready.
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she came to see him one last time. Oh, and we all wondered if she would. And it kept running through my mind. This time, he's over her for good.

0: Amarillo by Morning, yep. George Strait from Petite in Texas, singer, guitarist, also has a degree in agriculture from the State University in Texas. He charted 121 singles from 1981 to 2015. 44 were number ones and 41 were top tens. His biggest hit was Amarillo by, no, it wasn't, I tell a lie, Love Without an End, Amen. That was number one for 5 weeks in 1990. Amarillo by Morning, released in 1982, considered by George as one of the greatest country songs of all time, his favourite track, and he claimed it as his signature song. The song was written, of course, by Terry Stafford, singer-songwriter in 1973. And if you listen carefully, you would have heard the words, I ain't rich, but Lord, I'm free. And before that, yes, the legend, Johnny Cash, the man in black. And, of course, he had a whole string of hits, country music legend, bass baritone voice, the distinctive sound of his backing band, the Tennessee Three. And that was characterized by its train-like chugging guitar rhythm. And it charted 135 songs, Johnny did, and 13 weeks at number one. That was pretty good. And his biggest hit, of course, was Ballad of a Teenage Queen in 1958, and it topped the charts for 10 weeks. And Johnny Cash died of diabetes on the 12th of September, 2003. He was just 71. Eddie Arnold from Henderson in Tennessee, country singer, songwriter and guitarist. He charted 146 singles from 1945 to 2008. 28 were number one, 64 top tens. Eddie's biggest hit was I'll Hold You in My Heart Till I Can Hold You in My Arms. That was a number one song for 21 weeks, going back to 1947. Eddie, he had a whole string of hits accidentally, incidentally that means, and he passed away in 2008, and he was 89, had a good year. And George Jones, there we go, from Saratoga in Texas. He was a singer, songwriter, guitarist, he was the biggest, had 169 country songs from 1955 to 2013. And 13 of them were number one, 64 were top 10. His biggest hits were Tender Years. It was number one for 7 weeks in 1961. And George Jones was married to Tammy Wynette. He died in 2013 at the age of 81. So there you go. Four of the biggest singers of the decade in the United States of the USA, and the most country singles from any country recording artist. George Jones was the top, Eddie Arnold second, Jay Cash third, and George Strait was the fourth, and he was, and believe it or not, he's still going, so he probably may end up catching up with Georgie. Who knows? All right, stick around. The next hour, we've got a great one lined up for you, so get ready for it. It'll be, will I give you a clue? It was a surf pop band. It was a duo from Los Angeles in California. And they had their first hit in 1959. I'll give you a clue. It was called Baby Talk. So there's the clue and the duo coming up in the next hour, so don't go away. In the meantime, is Joe Dow and the Elvis Presley song.
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1: People always ask me, how do you make a hit record? And I tell them, it's you, the public, who make the hit records. But here's what I do. I get a little beat. And I get a little song. That's all I needed to make a hit record.

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That's all. That's all. That's all. That's all. That's all I needed to make a hit record.

0: She was an actress, then a singer, I suppose, from El Paso, Texas, named Debbie Reynolds. And the song was from the movie that she starred in called Tammy and the Bachelor. And it was a big hit, number one in the US for 4 weeks. And she had a sad ending. She passed away of a stroke in 2016. And that was the day after her daughter, Carrie Fisher, died. So it's amazing. And that was the hit, Tammy. And before that, yes, make a hit record. And Brooke Benton was the artist there, May 1962. Good fun song. It was number 45 in the US, number 46 in Australia. He had 58 US hits. He was a good singer, also a good songwriter too. And eight were top tens from Camden in South Carolina. 13 after 3, right here at your local Great Lakes FM, Saturday morning, just for old time's sake. I'm Graham Spicer. Thanks for joining us. We're here through until 6. Then there'll be news and Greeny comes along with Keeping It Country. What have we got coming up in this hour? Glad you asked. Got a great instrumental, one of my favourites, from Los Indios Tabajaras. And I think you know the song we're talking about. Also, we got Rick Nelson. And if we got time in this hour, we'll even throw in the Platters. And our foreplay, yes, a pop rock duo, vocal duo, from Los Angeles in California. And what was the clue? Their first hit was, totally different to what they turned out to be. It was a song in 1959 called Baby Talk. And what else can I tell you? Might give you a clue. They were inducted into the California Music Hall of Fame. So there's another clue. That's as far as we go. So get ready for that. That's a duo coming up this hour and four hits from them. They were pretty popular hits. And as soon as you hear them, you know who we're talking about.
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0: But before we go any further, better look at the weather. Getting cooler, folks. 7 degrees at the moment. And the wind's coming from the west, pretty much the same as the gust. Wind's 13 from the west and the gust up to 14 kilometres. Humidity 90%, the barometer 1,022 hectopascals, fairly steady. Now the forecast for the mid-north coast, it'll be chance of fog in the early morning and areas of frost about higher ground. Mostly sunny day. Light winds, overnight temperatures 1 and 7, that's pretty cool. And daytime temperatures reaching not bad, 15 to a top of 20 degrees. Now there's a moderate fire danger because lack of rain. Sunrise 27 to 7 this morning. UV index 4, moderate. Sun protection if you're getting out for a suntan between 10 this morning and about 2 o'clock this afternoon. Slip, slop, slap, seek and slide. There's the four things you must remember. Macquarie Coastal Waters forecast, Smoky Cape, 2 Seal Rocks. It'll be mostly sunny, southwesterlies at 10 to 15 knots. And what else can I tell you? The wind variable, about 10 knots in the morning, seas below a metre, swells southerly below a metre. Now the tides, you're going fishing, swimming or surfing, 27 past 3 this morning, that's not far away, about 13 minutes, and that'll be high tide, 1.1 metre, and low tide at 26 past 9 this morning, 0.48 of a metre. Now, if you're travelling up and down the coast today, Coffs Harbour mostly sunny, 8 overnight, top of 20, cool one in Kempsey, sunny, 4 to 21, cool again in Port, sunny, 5 to 20 degrees, Taree not much better, mostly sunny though, cold overnight, 4 and a top of 19, Foster Tuncurry, colder again, mostly sunny, 3 overnight, top of 19, and Bulladealer, partly cloudy, a little bit better, 4 to 19. Now, tomorrow, Sunday, showers increasing, 5 to 21. Monday, showers easing, 12 to 19. Sunny on Tuesday, 8 to 22. Wednesday, possible shower, 6 to 19. Mostly sunny Thursday, 9 to 19. Possible shower again on Friday, 6 to 19. Showers increasing on Saturday and Sunday. Saturday, 10 to 18. Sunday week, 11 to 17. And Monday week, high chance of a shower, 10 to 16 degrees. And as we said, 7 degrees at the moment. And if it reach our low of 3 degrees, that's 8 degrees below average for this time of year. And our top of 19, that's 2 degrees above average for this time of year. So, looks like a reasonable good day. So, why not get out there and enjoy?
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0: What a great song, huh? It was originally a Mexican folk song that was a major hit in 1941 by Jimmy Dorsey. Big band it was. And Los Indios Habaneros recorded the song in 1958 for a Mexican record label. But their song did not see the US release until 1963, when it was issued by RCA Worldwide. It would eventually sell over a million copies. And Los Indios Habaneros was actually the sons of a chief of a Brazilian Indian tribe, the Tabajaras. They performed Tabajaran folk songs and classical music in clubs in Rio de Janeiro before relocating to Mexico. Their guitar duo appears just so terrific, their superb string musicmanship. So there they go. And it was a big hit, number six in the US in September 1963. Brian Wilson, what a terrific falsetto voice he had. That was one of his first big hit. And when I say that, it was a flip side of a song called I Get Around, which was the A-side and their first number one. But that song, Don't Worry Baby, was an excellent song by Brian, and he just did that so well. That was out of March 1964. They were inducted into the Grammy Hall of Fame, the song was, so they did pretty well. 63 US hits, 4 number ones and 11 top tens. The Beach Boys, popular band, and there it was, Don't Worry Baby. 25 after 3, right here at your local Great Lakes FM. We got Rick Nelson coming up next, singing a song that Ray Noble made famous in 1934. Get ready for it, coming up right after these.
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0: I know a place where you can stay. That's right here at your local Great Lakes FM. There's a good song, isn't it? Out of February 1965. Petula Clark, number 3 hit in the US. And it was a third big hit for her in the US. And what else can I tell you about Petula? Been entertaining us for over 85 years. That's a long time. Still, she's peddling along, Dame Petula Clark. And the very thought of you, April 1964, teen idol, pop singer, guitarist, and he did a good version of the Ray Noble 1934 hit. That was number 26 in the US, number 46 here in Australia. Didn't do that well, but still a pleasant song, good one, called The Very Thought of You. 27 to 4, right here at your local Great Lakes FM, Saturday morning, just for old time's sake. What have we got coming up? The Weavers, interesting song. Tell you more about it after these.
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0: the number one vocal group of the 1950s. They were formed in Los Angeles in California with lead singer Tony Williams. Number one hit in the US for a couple of weeks, number one in Australia for 3 weeks out of December 1955. Ernie Freeman on the piano there, and the song The Great Pretender had 45 hits in America. They did pretty well. And before that, we had Kapow, New Zealand band that was originally the backing band for Ray Columbus, and they're called The Invaders. That was a good song. It was out of May 1963, The Invaders from K1W1. And Goodnight Irene, here's a big song. It was interesting, that song. Goodnight Irene was popularised by Lead Belly, but dates back from the 19th century. Lead Belly's version described an adulterous man who was torn between his love of Irene and his wife and child at home. But the Weavers sanitized the lyrics, eliminating any references to adultery. In their version, the man is heartbroken over the failure of his marriage to Irene. And they were a good group. Started out together with Pete Seeger and Lee Hayes. They put together a pretty exciting sort of group there. The Weavers and Goodnight Irene hit here for that. Big one for them. 1950. And it was number one, as I said, for 13 weeks. Long time. All right, 4:15. Here at your local Great Lakes FM, we've been teasing you for the four this hour. Who was it? Jan and Dean. Dan Barry and Dean Torrance. Coming up, four of their hits. Get ready.
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0: Go, Granny, go, Granny, go, Granny, go. Yep. Jan and Dean, Dan, Jan Berry and Dean Torrance first charted a song called Baby Talk in 1959. After completing their compulsory army stint, they had a bit of help from Herb Alpert and Lou Adler, and Baby Talk was a top 10 hit for them. Over the next couple of years, they met and performed with the Beach Boys and discovered the appeal of the Beach Boys' surf sound. Their first number one hit was Surf City, co-written by Jan Berry and, of course, Brian Wilson from the Beach Boys. After that, the hits came in. Dead Man's Curve and The Little Old Lady from Pasadena was just some of them. The duo charted 28 US hits, one number one and four top tens. In 1966, Jan Berry received severe head injuries in a car accident and he was in a coma for more than 2 months. Jan recovered from brain damage, but he had limited use of his right arm, as well as he had to learn to walk again. The duo continued and they toured and recorded music, and Jan Berry married in 1991, and of course Dean was his best man. Then in 2004, as a result of a seizure, Jan Berry died at the age of 62. He was an organ donor and his body was cremated. Then on the 8th of April 2004, a celebration of life was held for Jan Berry's memory. And Dan continues to tour with the Surf City All-Stars, and he currently resides in Huntington Beach in California with his wife and two daughters. On January 28, 2023, Jan and Dean were inducted into the California Music Hall of Fame. So there we go, four of their hits. I had a few more. Little Old Lady from Pasadena, good one. January 64, September 64, Ride the Wild Surf, co-written by Brian Wilson, featured in the movie. And September 63, Honolulu, and June 1963, their first big one, Surf City. So there you go, four hits from the duo, Jan and Dean. Next hour, he became a successful folk singer, a pop singer, and what else can I tell you? On the day their music died, he replaced Buddy Holly, their Big Bopper, and, yes, Ritchie Valens at their show that was to be held. And this particular person and band was hired in their place. So get ready for it. A foreplay coming up in the next hour. So whatever you do, don't go away.
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0: Here's Lindsay. Lindsay Buckingham. I'm in trouble.

0: How about that? Going back to 1988, Melbourne-born singer. Oh, I suppose she was actress, then singer. Started in Neighbours, remember? And then she became an international artist. That was a number three hit, believe it or not, in the US. It was there for 2 weeks. Here in Australia, it charted number one for 7 weeks. That was our her first number one hit and our first charting song. Would you believe that's 38 years ago? Wow. And she's still going strong. Still one of the greats. 47 Australian hits she had, 9 number ones, 18 top tens. She did pretty well. And what about The Elusive Butterfly? Great song, wasn't it? That was his only real hit. Number 5 in the US, number 1 here in Australia. And it was Bob Lynn, folk singer, songwriter, and the hit out of January 1966. All right, it's 9 after 4, Great Lakes FM. And our show is called Just for Old Time's Sake, as you probably know. Coming up this hour, what have we got? I'm glad you asked. Coming up soon, we'll have Dave Dudley and his follow-up to 6 Days on the Road. Think you know what that is? Also, we've got Don and Phil Everly. What else can I tell you? Even Harry Belafonte and our foreplay. He became a successful pop singer. And probably after the day their music died. And we're talking about the death of Buddy Holly, Richie Valens and the Big Bopper. And this bloke, his name was Bobby and his band was The Shadows. So there's your clue. Four of those hits coming up after the, well, in the next half hour. So get ready for it. Don't go away.
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0: But let's check the weather, eh? See what's happening weather-wise for the mid-north coast. It'll be a chance of fog in the early morning, then areas of morning frost about higher ground. Mostly sunny, though, light winds, and heading for tops today between 15 and 20. Moderate fire danger, of course, a lack of rain. Sunrise, 27 to 7 this morning, UV index 5 moderate, and sun protection recommended between 10 this morning and 2 this afternoon. Macquarie coastal waters forecast, Smoky Cape to Seal Rocks. Mostly sunny day, southwesterlies up to 15 knots, becoming variable about the coast, around about 10 knots this morning. Seas about a metre, swell southerly below 1 metre. And tomorrow the Bureau has issued a strong wind warning for Macquarie Coast tomorrow morning. Now, tides. Next tide will be a low tide at 26 past 9 this morning, 0.48 of a metre, and high tide 9 past 4 this afternoon, 1.57 of a metre, or metres. Now, 20 degrees today for Coffs, sunny day. Kempsey sunny 21, Port sunny 20, mostly sunny in Taree 19, Foster Tuncurry mostly sunny 19, and Bulladela partly cloudy 19 degrees. And if we reach our top today of 19, that's still a couple of degrees above average for this time of year, and our low of 3 degrees is 8 degrees below average for this time of year, even though into the final weeks of winter. Currently, it's 7 degrees, hasn't dropped much, feels a bit cooler than that, 4 degrees according to the Bureau, because of the wind that's blowing, and the wind's coming from the west at a fair speed, 13 kilometres, gusts up to 14 kilometres, so not much difference there. Humidity 89%, the barometer 1022 hectopascals, and fairly steady. First light this morning, 8 past 6. Total daylight, as we remind you, bit of daylight, it's getting longer, 10 hours and 44 minutes. So there's your weather right here at your local Great Lakes FM. 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

0: How about that, huh? That's a terrific song. It's Airport Love Theme. And Vince Bell, he's got that sort of watery sound effect in his guitar. And it was featured in Franny and Tyshe's hit Midnight Cowboy, if you remember. But he was from Brooklyn, a veteran studio guitarist, and that was the hit out of April 1970. The movie Airport starred Burt Lancaster, you remember that. Bill and Bob, the Righteous Brothers, yep, vocal duo from California. And Bill, the baritone, and Bobby, the tenor, he had a great voice, didn't he? Bobby Russell. And the song was a hit for other people, but the Righteous Brothers did pretty good work of it. They had 31 US hits in all, 2 number ones and 4 top tens. And we lost Billy in 2003 at the age of just 63. Had a great voice. And it's smack bang on 21 after 4 here at your local Great Lakes FM Saturday morning, just for old time's sake here with Graham Spicer. Good morning to you. Thanks for being with us. We got a song coming up from Dave Dudley. It was his follow-up to 6 Days on the Road. And that's coming up this soon, well, after the next break. Also, we've got Don and Phil coming up this hour. And if we can squeeze it in, a little bit of Harry Belafonte. He was the master of calypso music too. So get ready, coming up this hour, so don't go away.
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0: from Honolulu in Hawaii. The song was written by the brothers Gibb, and it's called Loving Me. That's Yvonne Elliman, number 14 in the US, number 4 here in Australia. Did pretty well out of October 1976. And from St. Stephen's Point in Wisconsin, known as the pioneer of trucking music in the United States. Yeah, the truck drivers loved him. His name was Dave Dudley. He had the hit 6 Days on the Road, and now he followed that up with In a Pair of Cowboy Boots. Good song. He was a DJ there for a while and starred at several radio stations. We lost him in 2003. He was 75 years old. Dave Dudley. All right, coming up, we've got Don and Phil Everly, so don't go away. They're coming up after these.
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I kissed ya. Don and Phil. Yeah, good song. Hit year for them. That's going back a bit. 1959. And it was a big hit for them. They were inducted into the Rock and Roll Hall of Fame and the Country Music Hall of Fame. Not many people were able to do that, but Don and Phil did. And that was a great track. Till I Kissed You. 25 to 5 here at your local Great Lakes FM. Let's have a look and see what happened on this day way back then. Roger Federer was born on this day in 1981. He's 45. You remember him, tennis player, of course. He won 20 Grand Slam singles and held the world number one spot at the ATP ranking for a record of 310 weeks. Including a 237 consecutive week. He won the sixth Australian Open in 2018. I think he's worth in all with all these things. I think he's close to $1 billion. Pretty important bloke. Nigel Mansell, if you're into racing cars, a British racing driver, 73 today, born in England. He won both, Formula One World Championship 1992 and Kart World Series 1993. He was the only person in history to hold both titles simultaneously and was the first person to win the kart title in his debut season. Remember the Mouth from Happy Days? He played Ralph the Mouth and the long-running series. He celebrates his 73rd birthday today. Deborah Conway, she celebrates her 67th, Australian singer and former model. She was a good singer too. Remember her hits? Had a great song called String of Pearls and Only the Beginning. And what else can I tell you? Do Re Mi. And the biggest hit in 83 was Man Overboard. What else can I tell you? If you remember drive-ins at Park Lee, Penrith, Warriewood, Fairfield and Matraville screened for the final time in Sydney before closing down in 1994. How sad was that? Rugby league was born on this day in Australia when a meeting of 50 people assembled at Bateman's Hotel in George Street, Sydney, 2007. And Richard John Sinclair Laws. Yep. John Laws was born on this day in Papua New Guinea, and 1935 it was. King radio announcer, died at the age of 90 last year. A state funeral, of course, was held for him at St Andrew's Cathedral on the 19th of November. He started his career at 3BO in Bendigo, and most of his radio career was spent in Sydney, where he worked at stations 2UE. He started there in 1956. Also worked at 2GB, 2GW and 2SM. And when he was at 2GB here at Great Lakes FM, we were able to give you the John Laws morning show. But when he went over to 2SM, we lost the deal and then went to 2RE. But nevertheless, he was first here in the Great Lakes. And finally, he retired from broadcasting on the 8th of November 2024, after finishing his career at 2SM, 71 years, eh? Not a bad effort. And in 2020, of course, he lost his wife, Caroline, who he lovingly referred to as the princess. And before that, they were reunited 2 decades later, marrying in 1976. It was Jack's 3rd birthday. So let's remember the man, John Laws, born on this day.

0: little girl in
1: the... Yep, there he goes, the king of calypso. His name, Harry Belafonte. And the song out of October 1956, number 14 in the US. Here in Australia, did a lot better. It was number 2. And Jamaica, Farewell. And of course, we played Lawsy's theme. As we remember, Jack on this day was born way back in 1935. And I can remember all those years ago when I was at 2UW, we used to have a bit of fun with the lads, and he'd be joining Murray. That was his panel operator. Muzz was a good friend of mine, and he passed away a few years back now, so Jack will be up there with him celebrating. He's the one that used to sing Today's Friday. You remember that. All right, it's 4:45 right here at your local Great Lakes FM. What do we got coming up? I'm glad you asked. We've got Bobby V. Yep, singer. And he was one of the teen idols of the rock and roll era. He, of course, filled in for the passing of the Big Bopper, also Ritchie Valens, and, of course, Buddy Holly, when they passed away in that dreadful plane crash in 1959. It was the gang that looked after him. Well, they wanted to have a replacement. They needed to fill the show, and Bobby V in the Shadows were the ones that did it, and they did a pretty good job, and that sort of led to his recording contract with Liberty Records and so on. So four of his hits coming up right after these.
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Bobby V, yep, and the band, they were replacements that were hired to fill in the vacancy that was left by the passing away in that dreadful plane crash in Fargo on the 3rd of February 1959. The organisers were looking for a local act to fill the scheduled show, and that was in Fargo, and they found Bobby and the Shadows. After the show, Bobby V travelled to Minneapolis to record a song that Bobby wrote called Susie Baby. The song was released on an independent record label, but it was soon noticed by Liberty Records, who quickly signed him up and released the single, and it became a hit 11 years. For the next 11 years, Bobby V recorded a heap of songs. 1960 recorded four songs in Hollywood. The session was produced by Ann Upski, and using his mother's name, that was Gene Pitney. And the song was Rubber Ball, written by Gene, and became Bobby's first international hit. He charted 45 hits during his career, with only one number one, believe it or not, in the US. And in Australia, he had two number one hits and four top tens. Had six golf singles. Six gold singles, that should read, in his career. And the very best of Bobby V, released in the UK in 2008, would you believe, was a top five hit. In 2011 in the UK, they released an album called Rarities, which was a double CD package with 61 tracks. Many were previously unreleased. And on March 28, 2011, he became the 235th inductee into the Rock and Roll Hall of Fame. He was active right up until his last performance in 2011. He was diagnosed with Alzheimer's disease. He was active then, and in 2011 he was diagnosed with Alzheimer's disease, and at that time he completed his scheduled tour and recorded five more CDs. And 3 years later, in 2014, he was inducted into the Scandinavian American Hall of Fame. And October 24, 2016, at the age of 73, Bobby died. His musical, of course, will live on. There's four of his songs. He had a bunch of them. We'll play some of them in the next few weeks, some of them that you will remember because they were popular. Come Back When You Grow Up, that was one of his last hits, charting in July 1967, Run to Him, song written by Jerry Goffin and Jack Keller. Then 61, Take Good Care of My Baby, written by Carole King and Jerry Goffin, and Rubber Ball, 1960, Gene Pitney, and that was his first big one. So there's our foreplay, the great Bobby V and four of his hits, right here on your local Great Lakes FM. And for a bit of fun in the next hour, we'll play a double from the Fab Four, The Beatles. This is a re-recording of their hit, and the only one person can do it, John Fogerty.

0: Yeah, Al, he's the King Hurt. And the song called Java. It was number four here in Australia, and it was out of January 1964. He was from New Orleans, trumpet virtuoso. And Tin Soldier, a super group they were. Steve Marriott was there on vocals, and of course they had three of the best guitarists of all times, really. There was, who was it, Ronnie, and who else? There was, of course, I was trying to remember their names. There was Ronnie, and of course, Eric Clapton, and also there was, no, that slipped me. Anyway, Marriott left the band and he formed Humble Pie. The rest of them went on and formed the Faces, didn't they? And that's what happened. And we lost Ronnie, and he died of multiple sclerosis in 1999 at the age of just 51. And That's the Way Boys Are. You remember that one. May 1964, Leslie Gore. And Francis Albert Sinatra kicked it off. And the song, of course, New York, New York. That's Frank's favourite city. And it was interesting because on his 75th birthday, he sang that song at the, it was at the New Jersey Meadowlands. And Liza Minnelli was attending that particular concert. And she was taken from a seat and escorted into Frank's stage to join him on stage. And the rest is history. And she often laughs about it because it was the night that she remembers the photographers taking photos of her, and they took it with the impromptu duet that she did. But she saw something that they found very funny. Not being prepared to go on stage, she noticed that she had her handbag sitting on her shoulder. So there you go. Liza Minnelli, she was in the musical production of New York, New York. But Francis Albert did the song, and it became a big hit for him out of 1980. Old Blue Eyes himself. All right, 17 after 5, right here at your local Great Lakes FM. We better give you a weather update. Bureau tells us for the mid-north coast, chance of fog early in the morning. Areas of morning frost about higher ground. Mostly sunny afternoon. Light winds, daytime temperatures 15 and 20 degrees. Mid-north coastal waters, Coffs Harbour to Seal Rocks. There will be a strong wind warning issued for tomorrow, Sunday, for the Macquarie Coast. But for today, it'll be mostly sunny. Southwesterlies up to 15 knots, becoming variable about 10 knots this morning. Seas below a metre, swell southerly below a metre. Tides, next one will be a high tide, 26 past 9 this morning, 0.48 of a metre, and high tide at 9 past 4 this afternoon, 1.57 metres. Currently 6 degrees, feels like about 4, the wind's making it feel that way, and that wind's coming from the west at 9 kilometres, gusts up to 11, humidity 89%, the barometer 1,022 hectopascals, fairly steady. First light 8 past 6 this morning, total daylight 10 hours and 44 minutes. And if we reach our top of 19, that'll be a couple of degrees above average for this time of year. And if it goes down to 3, that'll be 8 degrees below average for this time of year. Outlook for tomorrow, Sunday, showers increasing, 5 to 21. Start of the new week, Monday, showers easing, 12 to 19. Sunny on Tuesday, 8 to 22. And Wednesday, possible showers again, 6 to 19. And Thursday, mostly sunny, 9 to 19. Now you're up to date with all your weather right here at your local, here at Great Lakes FM.
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0: that butterfly baby. That's Bobby Rydell from Philadelphia. He was a rock and roll teen idol singer and actor in a couple of movies. Remember Bye Bye Birdie and The Lady from Peking? He was in all them. And sold 25 million records, particularly albums was one of his successes too. That was out of February 63. And Mary Ann Faithfull, discovered by Andrew Lou Goldham, who was the boss of the Rolling Stones, managed them, and he locked Keith and Mick in a room and said, write her a song. They did, and they wrote As Tears Go By. It was originally wrote As Time Goes By, but Andrew said that because it sort of made a bit of a mess up with the song, with Casablanca, As Time Goes By, they changed it to As Tears Go By. And it was her hit, her first hit in 1964. It's 27 after 5 right here at your local Great Lakes FM on this Saturday morning. Welcome along to the show if you just joined us. Greeny coming along at 6 o'clock after the news with Keeping It Country. Don't forget, the 22nd of August this month, only a couple of weeks away, Saturday it is, the place, Tuncurry Beach Bowling Club. What for? It's our 40th anniversary, and we're having a big, big party at the Foster, at the Tuncurry Beach Bowling Club. So you'll be invited to attend. Tickets are $40. You can ring the station and tell you how to go about it. Now, there'll be 40 years of great music, local entertainment. Yes, the, what are they called? The Trappers, or the Traps, rather. And great food, plenty of reasons to bring yourself along. Look yourself dressed up in the 80s, because that's our birthday, 40s. We started in 1986, so dress about like that. And delicious food, as we said, special presentations. Got some great raffles and great prizes. Live entertainment, delicious food. What else could you ask for? Fancy dress, 80s style, that's what it's all about. So it's going to be a lot of fun. So remember the date, Saturday fortnight, and it's on at the great club too, the Tuncurry Beach Bowling Club. They serve great food, and it's all part of our 40th birthday celebrations. And tickets, as we said, $40 a person. And the best way to do it is get in touch with the station, and you can do that by visiting us at 16 Douglas Avenue, Tuncurry, or go online if you like and work it out and see if you can join us for a whole lot of fun on Saturday the 22nd of the month at the Tuncurry Bowling Club for 40 years of community broadcasting right here at your local Great Lakes FM.
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0: That's Janis Ian and the song that she wrote when she was only a teenager, about her life, called At 17. The song was released in 1975, and it was number three hit in the US for a couple of weeks, number 19 here in Australia. She won a Grammy for Pop Female Vocal in the Hall of Fame. So she did pretty well, from Brooklyn in New York. And the Cat. Yep, Cat Stevens from his album Teaser and the Fire Cat. And a big hit for him called The Peace Train out in September 1971. All right, 13 to 6, right here at your local Great Lakes FM. Greeny coming in after the news at 6, keeping it country. Don't forget your date with us is the 22nd of August, which is Saturday week. The place, Tuncurry Beach Bowling Club. What is it for? Well, it celebrates our 40th birthday. Yep, from 86 to 26. It's a fancy dress, 80s style fun birthday party. So live entertainment, delicious food. There'll be raffles with great prizes to be won. And if you want to, you can dress up in 80s style gear. You look pretty groovy in that. And tickets are only $40 a person. And get in touch with us, or you can visit us here at 16 Douglas Avenue in Tuncurry. But it's going to be a big night. Plenty of music, plenty of fun, plenty of excitement, and it's all happening at the Tuncurry Beach Bowling Club Saturday, the 22nd of August. It's something that you won't want to miss.
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4: 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What are the wave conditions?

IQ. Hello, goodbye. That's about it. We got to go. Have a terrific day. Stick around. Greeny coming in after the news at 6 o'clock. Keeping it country. Catch you tomorrow. Have a happy day. Hello, goodbye. Leave you with the fall prep. Bit of fun.

0: freshmen, a group that rates a cheer. Of course, they've been four freshmen for almost 20 years.
1: It isn't that they're stupid, well, a little maybe so.
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1: It's 6 o'clock. Good morning, I'm Dusty Fitzpatrick. A man is due in court charged over a violent home invasion in Sydney's inner west. Georgina Winter has more.
2: Emergency services were called to a unit block at Marrickville to reports of a stabbing. Police found a 61-year-old man with several stab wounds to his torso inside one of the units. He's in a stable condition in hospital. Officers believe an unknown person had broken into the home before attacking the man and running off. A 34-year-old man was arrested nearby about 10 hours after the incident. He's been charged with various offences and is due to face court today. Georgina Winter reporting.
1: A hair salon owner from Sydney's inner suburbs has been charged, accused of drugging and sexually assaulting two men at his business. The 39-year-old man was taken into custody after the other men came forward, claiming he'd assaulted them on separate occasions at Rosebery. One of three westbound lanes remains closed on the M5 at Milperra in Sydney's southwest after a garbage truck fire. The blaze caused delays for drivers during peak hour yesterday afternoon, with traffic stretching back about 10 kilometres. Tens of thousands of people are expected to flood into Sydney's Moore Park for events over the coming hours. Up to 40,000 AFL fans will be leaving at the same time NRL fans arrive at Allianz Stadium. Transport for New South Wales's Kristen McKendry says people should take public transport to avoid delays.
3: Moore Park will be very busy on Saturday with more than 60,000 people attending the City to Surf Expo, AFL and NRL games. Take public transport to avoid significant delays.
1: The number of teachers and principals in the state being sacked for poor performance and misconduct has surged. The latest data shows 76 school staff were dismissed last year, up from 54 in 2024. The state government has increased the number of investigators to look into potential wrongdoing in amongst school staff. The Morrison government-era GST deal is believed to be on track to cost the federal budget almost $60 billion by 2030. The Productivity Commission is due to hand down a report into the arrangement, which was only expected to cost $2.3 billion. Also making news, seven people have been killed when a 14-year-old boy opened fire on his home and school in Thailand, and a court has ordered the Trump administration to stop construction on a $400 million US ballroom at the White House. Checking the markets now, just before the close, the Dow Jones is trading up 136 points, the Nasdaq is up 339 points, one Australian dollar buying 70.71 US cents.
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1: The Roosters have won a round 23 thriller in the NRL. Andrew Lucas reports.
5: The Roosters have made it seven straight wins, fighting back to beat the Bulldogs 20-18 in front of a 30,000-strong crowd at Allianz Stadium. Trailing by six at halftime, a stunning 11-minute surge saw the Bulldogs cross three times to take the lead. But then the Roosters went over for back-to-back tries to regain the lead and hold on. Earlier, the Warriors beat the Panthers 28-12 in New Zealand. Andrew Lucas at Allianz Stadium.
1: There are fears Penrith's Isaiah Yeo could miss the rest of the season after injuring his pectoral muscle. In the AFL, Brisbane has bounced back in style from last week's loss to Carlton to take a 67-point victory over Hawthorn. Travis Head has won the Alan Border Medal for a second year in a row. The South Australian pipping keeper Alex Carey by just one vote to be crowned Australia's leading male cricketer. It's 4 minutes past six. That's the latest news and sport.
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9: For the remainder of your Saturday, let's check it out for you. It's going to be rather nice out there, mostly sunny with light winds. That's it. That's what they tell us. 18 degrees once again for Foster Tun, Curry, Taree and Bulladela, both going for 19. Macquarie Coastal Waters, Smoky Cape to Sewer Rock, south-southwesterly winds up to around 10 to 15 knots, and they'll be coming variable, a little bit below 10 knots a little later this afternoon. Now the seas below 1 metre on a southerly swell, also below 1 metre. That is your latest news, sport and weather.

is now right on 6 past 6. Ian Green with you, keeping it country. Don't forget, of course, tomorrow morning between 2 and 6, you can catch up with Graham Spicer once again with Just For Old Time's Sake. But for now, we're keeping it country until 10 this morning. Hope you can stick around.

the girls from 9 to 90. We're snapping fingers, tapping toes, and begging him don't stop, and hypnotized and fascinated.

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But all the girls still dreamed about him and hung around the cabaret until the doors were locked. And then one day on the hit parade,

0: That's Mark Chestnut. I just wanted you to know. Also with me as well, Johnny Cash and the Tennessee Flat Top Box and Ray Price getting us started with Heart Over Mind. We're keeping the country until 10 this morning. It is now 20 past 6. And let's check out the conditions from Marine Rescue New South Wales Foster Tun Curry Unit. On the line is Trish once again. Good morning, Trish.
1: Good morning, Ian. Good morning, listeners.
0: How are you doing this morning?
1: I'm doing very well. How are you?
0: Good, thank you. Yes, good. Yep. On a rather cool morning once again.
1: But it's a beautiful morning.
0: It is, isn't it? Shaping up to be a cracker out there, yeah.
1: It is. Mm. So we've got almost no cloud cover, but there's enough along the horizon that'll make the sunrise very interesting.
0: Oh, yeah.
1: In about another 10 minutes.
0: That's the good part of where you are. You get a great view of the sunrise.
1: It shines right in your eyes.
0: Yes, it's great to see, but it can be frustrating at times, yeah.
1: You have to pull the blinds down, which seems like such a shame, but you can't see the screen properly after a while if you don't.
0: Exactly, that's the problem, yeah. And in the background there behind, I just heard someone must be logging on with the app.
1: Yes, clever man.
0: I got taught that. I think Dennis taught me that one.
1: He may have, yes.
0: Exactly. Yeah. So, all right, Trish, well, seeing that you're there by yourself this morning, I'd better let you get on with it just in case someone wants you.
1: Well, it's a beautiful day. Very little cloud just in that strip along the horizon that should make for a good sunrise.
0: Mm-hmm.
1: I looked at the radar. The radar's beautifully clear. Temperature at the base here is 10 degrees at the moment. Which isn't too bad. It's been a lot colder this week, hasn't it?
0: It has been. Oh, yeah, you're not wrong. Very much so.
1: Season swell are both below a metre. I'm looking at a couple of boats out there now, and they're barely moving in any swell.
0: Oh, great.
1: The wind at the base is between, so far that I've seen, between 5 and 8 knots, mostly from the south, occasionally swinging around a little bit as far as the southwest.
0: Oh, yeah.
1: The offshore forecast is for south to southwesterly 10 to 15 knots,
0: mm-hmm.
1: Which will drop to below 10 knots this afternoon.
0: Yes, yep.
1: Barometer's 1023. The bar's looking great at the moment, so it looks like a really good day for boating.
0: Fantastic, yeah. 1023 for the barometer, yeah. That's a good reading, yeah.
1: It is.
0: Yeah, it sure is. Yeah, for sure. All right. So anything that you know about or haven't had time to check up on?
1: I was looking at barometric pressure and fishing.
0: Yeah.
1: Fish have a swim bladder that controls buoyancy, and this expands when the air pressure is low, making them feel uncomfortable. And they don't feel hungry, and they go down deeper to avoid that feeling.
0: Oh.
1: So that's the reason, apparently, why they don't feed.
0: Right.
1: And they're more comfortable at a higher pressure, but they also can go into a feeding frenzy just before, if we're getting a storm coming where the pressure drops suddenly, they sense the approaching low pressure system and instinctively feed aggressively.
0: Oh, wow. Well, there you go. It's amazing.
1: The fishermen would already know all that, I guess.
0: No, they wouldn't. They'd just go by, the fish aren't biting, the barometer's low, you know, that type of thing.
1: I've got to go.
0: Okay.
1: Got a radio call.
0: No worries. All righty.
1: Bye.
0: Take care. Bye-bye. There she is. That's Trish from Marine Rescue New South Wales Foster Tun Curry Unit. And, check it out again for you tomorrow morning. Greg will give you some details. And, of course, don't forget, you can catch Greg Hayes with Dusty Diamonds of Country tomorrow morning, 23 past 6. Keeping it country until 10 this morning, Ian Green with you. Thanks for joining us right here on 101.5 Great Lakes FM, celebrating 40 years of community broadcasting.
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0: for you. There she goes, that's Leanne Womack featuring Brad Paisley, and Never Again, Again, the track there for her. Randy Travis, Look Heart, No Hands, and in there as well, Leroy Van Dyke taking us back in time, and the track there for him, Just Walk On By. It is now right on 26 to 7. Good morning. 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
0: Mostly sunny with light winds. That's it for the remainder of your Saturday. 18 degrees for Foster Tuncurry. Taree going for 19, along with Bulladela. Macquarie Coastal Waters, Smoky Cape to Seal Rocks. South-southwesterly winds up to around 10 to 15 knots. And they'll be coming variable below 10 knots a little later this afternoon. The seas below 1 metre on a southerly swell, also below 1 metre.
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0: Oh yeah, it is winter time in paradise, and it feels every bit of it, doesn't it? It really does. 25 to 7, and right now, time for the classic Slim Dusty double play. First up this morning, Sadness and I, Wander Home. The track for Slim, and then Lawson's Ghost. Oh, this is a great tune, it really is. Terrific stuff from Slim Dusty with this one from Lawson's Ghost from the album Just as Slim with Old Mates. Yeah. Great stuff. It was a terrific album as well. And in there, good morning, Mick. Mick down there at Lochinvar. How are you, mate? Hope you're having a wonderful Saturday morning. Things are going nice and well for you. Hope it's not too cool down at Lochinvar this morning, my friend. The song you want to hear, this takes us back in time. It does. This one for Bobby Goldsborough. Song called Molly. And it was very popular here in Australia, this one for Bobby Goldsborough. Yeah, got a lot of airplay, but over in America, would you believe it, they didn't want to know about it. Hardly got any airplay at all, and yeah, they just simply didn't want to know. But here in Australia, everyone fell in love with it. Bobby Goldsborough and Molly, that's from Mick down there at Lochinvar. But first up, the classic Slim Dusty double play.

Up to my fireside walked a weary swagman. He said goodnight and dropped his bluey down. And from his water bag he filled his billy. And while it boiled he squatted on the ground. He filled his pipe and lit it from the fire. And in the glow his face I plainly saw. A face with lines of care and eyes of sadness. And I wondered where I'd seen that face before. He said his name was Lawson, Henry Lawson. Then reached inside his tucker bag for tea. And threw a handful in his battered billy. He filled two mugs and handed one to me. He told me that he'd had a spell from tramping. Been resting in a place called Paradise. I said I'd never been there, though I'd travelled, and seldom ever trod the same tracks twice. He said he noticed that things had little altered from what they were 100 years ago. He noticed precious water from the Darling still wasted in the ocean far below. He puffed his pipe a while and mumbled something that sounded like the storm that is to come. He spoke about the drought and desolation, amazed that men of office still are dumb.

0: curlew screeching overhead awoke me. I stirred the fire and put the billy on. I just remembered then the old sundowner, and when I looked, his swag and he were gone. Was it really Lawson's ghost that came to see me, or just a dream in my subconscious mind? Oh, I'll never know the answer to that question until I've left this living world behind. Then I thought about this Lawson, Henry Lawson, and all at once it hit me with a rush. He was the man who made his name immortal and immortalized this country in his verse. He was the poet of the people, the common people, and he fought their cause with magic of his pen. And when sad, alone, and destitute he left us, he bore no ill to us, his fellow men. And now in afterlife to laud his greatness, a lasting monument that's carved in stone looks down upon some street where once he wandered, hungry, sad, and worst of all alone. And from each $10 bill that now is printed, there looks at us its homely, friendly dial. And he leans upon some haloed bar up yonder. I can almost see him smile, his quiet smile.
1: The war began and Henry left his farm, left his darling mother.

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But I was afraid you'd worry if you knew that I'd gone blind. Do I hear you crying, Molly? Please don't cry, you silly thing. See what you've done. You've even brought a tear to my eye.

Where's my son? What does he look like, Molly? Everyone says he took after me. Lord, I wish I could see. Come here, little man. Don't be afraid. I'm your daddy. Guess he'll get used to me in

Isn't it amazing? They didn't want to know anything about that in America. That's Bobby Goldsborough and Molly. We played that one for Mick down there at Lochinvar this morning. Good morning to you, Mick. Hope you're well, my friend. Also, the classic Slim Dusty double play, and from the album Just Slim with Old Friends, who released that one back in the late 70s, did Slim. And that's a brilliant track, that one for Slim. Lawson's Ghost, and in there as well, Sadness and I, Wander Home. That's our classic Slim Dusty double play for this morning at 13 to 7, 30 minutes away. The latest news and sport is coming along top of the hour. We'll check it out for you right now. Good morning to Ted up there at Dorigo. How are you, Ted? Hope you're feeling fit and well and healthy as well, my friend, and staying warm up there. It's cool enough down here, let alone up there in Dorigo, mate. Hope you're sitting up in front of the fire and enjoying the great country music. Song you want to hear from Sergeant Barry Sadler, The Ballad of the Green Berets. That's coming your way. Keith over at Gloucester, good morning. How are you, mate? Oh, yeah, it gets cool over there too, doesn't it? Yeah, I was over there one winter's morning and it was very, very chilly. Oh, yeah, good morning, Keith. The song for you, Hank Williams, Take These Chains From My Heart. The track for Hank. And Gordon at Lochinvar. Good morning, Gordon. Hope you're staying warm as well, mate, and staying out of trouble. If you're staying out of trouble, Gordon, let us know, mate, because I'd like to know the trick. Yeah. Yeah, you never know, mate. Yeah, so, all right, the song you want to hear. Yeah, good song from Charlie Pride. All I Have to Offer You Is Me. That's for Gordon at Lochinvar. But first up, for Ted up there at Dorigo, Sergeant Barry Sadler.

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1: It's 7 o'clock. Good morning, I'm Dusty Fitzpatrick. A Sydney salon owner has been charged, accused of sexually assaulting two men at his business. Chris McCarthy has the details.
2: Detectives began investigating after two men came forward, claiming Danny Sulaimane had assaulted them on separate occasions. Police say the business owner met the men on a dating site before inviting them to his Rosebery salon, where they were allegedly drugged and sexually assaulted. The 39-year-old has been charged with several offences and refused bail. He's due in court today. Chris McCarthy, Sydney.
1: Man has been charged over a home invasion and stabbing in Sydney's inner west. A 61-year-old man was found with several stab wounds to his torso inside his Marrickville property. The 34-year-old accused was taken into custody nearby about 10 hours after the attack. Thailand's Prime Minister is pledging to introduce new firearms laws after a school shooting outside Bangkok. Authorities say a 14-year-old boy killed two of his grandparents at their home before shooting five teachers at his school and taking his own life. Anutun Shanvirakul says it's a distressing incident.
3: It's not caused by criminals. It is caused by an individual who had carried lots of pressures and tensions.
1: An independent report into the Morrison government-era GST deal is expected to be released next week. All jurisdictions except Western Australia are in favour of dumping or dramatically changing the 2018 agreement. The Productivity Commission believes the deal is on track to cost the budget $60 billion by 2030. A move to lift standards in the state's classrooms has seen an increase in teacher and principal sackings for poor performance and misconduct. The latest data shows 76 public school staff were dismissed in 2025, up from 54 the year prior. New data confirms cystic fibrosis is no longer primarily considered a childhood condition. Almost 4,000 Australians are now living with the genetic disease, with almost two-thirds of those now adults. Cystic Fibrosis Australia Chief Executive Dr. Jo Armstrong says people with the condition are living longer.
4: There's less hospitalisation, the infection rate has reduced, lung transplantation has reduced. But that isn't the whole picture. Behind the data, there's lies, there's people's stories.
1: Also making news, Donald Trump says he will fight a court ruling blocking construction on a ballroom at the White House. And British musician and producer William Orbit, best known for his work with Madonna, has died, aged 69. In finance, the Dow Jones has closed up 151 points, the Nasdaq up 342, one Australian dollar buying 70.64 US cents.
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1: The Panthers are rueing a slow start in Auckland, going down to the Warriors 28-12. The Waz scored four unanswered tries in the first half. Penrith captain Nathan Cleary says they left it too late.
6: I was proud of the way we fought back. Could have been easy in such a big occasion with the crowd against you and the team playing well to just sort of roll over. But we stuck at it, and unfortunately, you know, our best footy came with 20 minutes to go.
1: There are fears Penrith's Isaiah Yeo may miss the rest of the season after suffering a pec injury. The Roosters have defeated the Bulldogs 20-18. In the AFL, the Lions have hit back with an emphatic 67-point win over Hawthorn. The Swans take on Port Adelaide this afternoon. Travis Head has won the Allan Border Medal for a second year running, and the Wallabies will take on Japan in Osaka tonight. It's 4 minutes past seven. That is the latest news and sport.
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9: Mostly sunny with light winds. That's it for the remainder of your Saturday. 18 degrees for Fosterton, Curry, Taree going 419, along with Bulladealer. Macquarie coastal waters, Smoky Cape to Seal Rocks, south-southwesterly winds up to around 10 to 15 knots, and they'll be coming variable below 10 knots a little later this afternoon. The seas below 1 metre on a southerly swell, also below 1 metre.
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9: Ah, that's what it is. Yes, we're here until 10, keeping it country. Thanks for joining us on this Saturday morning. And right now, it is 7:06, and a very good morning to Pam at Madawi. How are you, Pam? Hope you're having a great Saturday morning. And here you go. Kitty Wells foreplay for you this morning. First up, you're not so easy to forget for Kitty Wells. And then also, I dreamed, I searched over heaven for you. I heard the jukebox playing, and then Kitty Wells and Carol Sue Wright, and How Far Is Heaven? That's for Pam at Madawi this morning. A Kitty Wells foreplay.

That's Kitty Wells and a Carol Sue Wright. How Far Is Heaven, the track for them, and also in there as well. We heard from Kitty Wells with I Heard the Jukebox Playing, I Searched Over Heaven for You, I Dreamed I Searched Over Heaven for You, and You're Not So Easy to Forget. A foreplay of Kitty Wells for Pam down there at Madawi this morning, and of course Kitty Wells, known as the Queen of American Country Music. It is now 17 past 7, 101.5 Great Lakes FM, celebrating 40 years of community broadcasting. Thanks for joining us, and thanks for being there, a part of the program this morning. We're here until 10, keeping it country with Ian Green, and right now this is Jed and Trudy Hintz.

0: Trying a little yodel there at the end. That was Bob Howe and his version of Act Naturally from an album he recorded back in 2016. Title track to the album. And a lady from Canada there, Carol Baker, and the track for her, I'll Go Through It All Again. And the top of the set, Jed and Trudy Hintz. Isn't that a brilliant song for them? Jed and Trudy Hintz with A Lonely Old House. It's now 26 past 7. Good morning.
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0: That's another one from the album of the same name. That's Dean Perrott and All Set and Saddled, the track for him at 7:30. It's time that we check out a little bit of local news.
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2: I'm Doug Hodges and this is the local news. Australian Overseas Foundation is proud to announce that Indiana Choma of Foster, New South Wales has been awarded a 2026 Australian Overseas Foundation Scholarship in recognition of her outstanding achievements in the automotive industry and commitment to professional excellence. The scholarship will support India to undertake an international professional development experience over the next 12 months, providing access to world-leading automotive technologies, training and industry practices not currently available in Australia. Indy is a qualified automotive technician with Great Lakes Automotive in Tuncurry. Indy has built her career through determination, continuous learning and a passion for automotive excellence. Since entering the trade in 2022, she has developed expertise in diagnostics, servicing, mechanical repairs and manufacturer training while earning a reputation as a highly capable technician. Indy is currently planning travel to the United States to further develop her motorsport knowledge. She will join more than 365 Australian Overseas Foundation scholars who have travelled internationally since 1965 to advance their skills and careers. A controversial proposal to establish a commercial hard rock quarry in the quiet, nature-immersed community of Shallow Bay has been officially refused after councillors voted against the development application at the July monthly ordinary meeting. The decision brings to an end more than 12 months of uncertainty for the Coomber Bay, Shallow Bay and Wootter communities. The development application was put forward by Buller Dealer-based company Ironhide Enterprises Proprietary Limited, which was seeking approval to operate an extractive industry on a 190.6-hectare site on Shallow Bay Road, a pristine area bordering Wallangat National Park and the ecologically sensitive Wallace Lake catchment. The proposal triggered an overwhelming community response, drawing 145 public submissions with 143 opposing the project. Councillors agreed with the staff recommendation, 8-3, that the development posed too many unresolved risks to the surrounding community and environment. Council also considered environmental concerns surrounding operational noise, dust emissions, air quality and ecological damage. And finally, construction of the long-awaited Stage 2 redevelopment of Manning Base Hospital has officially begun. The new building will include three stories of inpatient accommodation, providing 84 beds across three wards, a six-bed coronary care unit, a fitted-out pharmacy and pathology service, and a new mortuary and a short connecting spine linking the new facility with the existing hospital. I'm Doug Hodges, and this is Great Lakes FM Local News.
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0: Mostly sunny with light winds. That's it for the remainder of your Saturday. 18 degrees for Foster, Tuncurry, Taree going 4.19, along with Buller Dealer. Macquarie Coastal Waters, Smoky Cape to Seal Rocks, south-southwesterly winds up to around 10 to 15 knots, and they'll be coming variable below 10 knots a little later this afternoon. The seas below 1 metre on a southerly swell, also below 1 metre.
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0: 25 to 8, keeping your country until 10 this morning with Ian Green. Thanks for joining us on this Saturday morning. A little bit on the chilly side if you're still in bed, just laying there enjoying the great country music. Thanks for joining us. If you don't have to get out of bed, don't rush, because you'll find it a little bit cool, that is for sure. Right now, Jackie Soper, good morning. Here you go, Jackie. A couple of songs for you, some of your favourites. First up, Farron Young, It's Four in the Morning. Natalie Wood, Love Ain't Something I Can Do Alone. And George Strait, A Fire I Can't Put Out for Jackie Soper this morning.

0: Oh, yeah, George Strait, A Fire I Can't Put Out. We played those songs for Jackie Soper this morning. Also in there as well, Natalie Wood, Love Ain't Something I Can Do Alone. And top of the set, Farron Young, It's 4 in the Morning. 101.5 Great Lakes FM, celebrating 40 years of community broadcasting. It is 16 to 8. Coming up after the break, we're going to hear a track from Greg Williams.
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out in the west, a fair way from the sea. 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

and I'm beginning to feel the strain. 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

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There he goes. That is the man himself, Graham Roger, from the album The Plains of Napa Mary. Also in there as well, Mal Podmore, Where the Money Can Be Found, all about Lightning Ridge. And, yeah, Greg Williams, top of the set there with My Outback. Yeah, going into the backyard and all sorts of things happening there. Incredible. 5 minutes away from news and sport, top of the hour. It's now 5 to 8. We're here until 10, and then after the news at 10, Michael Harry will be along with Saturday Jukebox. 50s, 60s rock and roll with Michael Harry.

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1: It's 8 o'clock. Good morning. I'm Dusty Fitzpatrick. Passengers at Sydney Airport are being warned to expect delays due to a shortage of air traffic controllers. Dozens of flights were pushed back by up to 90 minutes yesterday, driven by a similar issue. The airport is warning of further disruptions, which could affect flight schedules across the network. Former pilot Richard de Crepney has told Seven there aren't enough controllers available to fill the roster.
2: There isn't enough redundancy for them to give a resilient service. Look, air services is if aviation was a human body, air services is like the lungs. And at the moment, we're trying to run a marathon on one lung. There just aren't enough people.
1: A Sydney hair salon owner has been charged, accused of drugging and sexually assaulting two men at his Rosebery business. Police began investigating after receiving reports two men aged 34 and 37 were assaulted on separate occasions. The 39-year-old male accused is due to face court today. A cold front is forecast to sweep across parts of the country over coming days, bringing strong winds and rain. Thunderstorms are possible in parts of WA, SA and inland New South Wales. A flood watch has been put in place for parts of Victoria. Agricultural shows around Australia are weighing up options in response to the H5 bird flu outbreak. Adelaide's Royal Show will not feature any avian exhibits as a precaution, with South Australia home to the largest share of cases. The Victorian government has ordered some poultry farmers to house their birds inside. Agriculture Minister Michaela Settle says she's in talks with organisers of her state's premier agricultural show.
3: I would say that certainly all of the contact I have with the Royal Melbourne Show is that they care a lot about our agricultural industry, and I know that they will take any steps that are required to protect our agricultural sector.
1: The US Senate has confirmed former Republican Congressman David Bratt to become ambassador to Australia. The approval clears the way for him to fill the diplomatic post, which has sat empty for nearly 2 years. It means he can arrive in Canberra ahead of the 75th anniversary of the ANZUS Treaty on the 1st of September. A new poll has found people feel less confident since the Bondi attack that those of all faiths and ethnicities can live safely in Australia. More than 1,000 people have been surveyed by the Combat Anti-Semitism Movement. And Australian television personality Ian Fairweather is being remembered as a talented, brilliant man following his death at the age of 86 at Gosford Hospital. In finance, the Dow Jones has closed up 151 points, the Nasdaq up 342, one Australian dollar buying 70.66 US cents.
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1: The Bulldogs have failed to lock in a spot in the NRL finals, going down to the Roosters by 2 points. The loss sets up a must-win match against the Rabbitohs next week to secure their spot in the top eight. Coach Cameron Seraldo says the team hasn't lost any confidence going into the pointy end of the season.
5: We know when we play our solo footy what we can do, but yeah, too many errors tonight didn't allow us to do that.
1: The Panthers went down to the Warriors in Auckland, 28 points to 12. Penrith is waiting to learn whether captain Isaiah Yeo is out for the rest of the season after he suffered a pec injury. In the AFL, Brisbane has moved back into the top four, bouncing back from last week's loss to Carlton with a 67-point thumping of Hawthorn. Travis Head has won the Allan Border Medal for a second year in a row. The South Australian honoured at a low-key awards night in Brisbane, and the Wallabies will take on Japan tonight. It's 8:04. That's the latest news and sport.
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8: Mostly sunny with light winds. That's it for the remainder of your Saturday. 18 degrees for Forsterton, Curry, Taree going 419, along with Bulladela. Macquarie coastal waters, Smoky Cape to Sewer Rocks, south-southwesterly winds up to around 10 to 15 knots, and they'll be coming variable below 10 knots a little later this afternoon. The seas below 1 metre on a southerly swell, also below 1 metre.
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8: Yes, it is wintertime in paradise, that is for sure, at 8:05. Ian Green with you on this Saturday morning, and a very good morning to Cowboy and Sue. They are up there near Tenterfield. Cowboy tells me, you ready for this? We think it's cold down here. -7.5. Officially, that would read -8. Wow. There you go. That is, well, it's not cool. That is cold. In fact, no, I'd put it down to freezing. Yeah, that's colder than your fridge. It really is. There you go. Get in the fridge, it'll be a lot warmer than that, that's for sure. Cowboy and Sue, good morning to you, but they love it. Yeah, Cowboy was just describing with the sun coming up and how it all looks nice and white, looks like snow, the frost, and yeah, I could imagine temperatures like that, it definitely would be. Here you are, my friend, still chasing up some of the songs that you requested, Cowboys, but I've got this one for you from Graham Connors, and this one, Better Off Alone, for Cowboy and Sue, up

0: That's Billy Yates and George Jones and Choices from the album Only One George Jones, and also in there as well Charlie Pride and his version of The Chain of Love, Jimmy Rogers, the great Jimmy Rogers, taking us way back in time there. Yes, the Mississippi Blue Yodeler, and also the Yodeling Brakeman, he was known as. Other titles as well, the great Jimmy Rogers, and Waiting for a Train, classic song there for him, and Graham Connors, Better Off Alone. We played those songs for Cowboy and Sue up there near Tenterfield this morning. A very, very cool up there, Tenterfield, this morning. 21 past 8, and we're keeping it country until 10 this morning. Thank you for your company. Thank you for being there. Whether you're listening via the radio or via the net, pleasure to have your company on this Saturday morning, wherever you may be.
1: Everybody knows we invented Ice Vovos, Lamingtons, Cherry Ripes and Chico Rolls. We're famous for the Hills Hoist and the Speedos.

When it comes to new technology, I think I need to be updated. Things that used to be easy are getting more complicated. Remember when microwave ovens first burst onto the scene? Any mug could use one. They were a marvellous machine. Just a simple stop and start button, and the timer was a dial. Set the timer, push the start button, and wait a little while. You could heat a pie up to the temperature of the sun in just 3 minutes flat.

0: trying to figure out the microwave, but I just couldn't understand. There were 38 different buttons and all these weird hieroglyphics. To warm up your dinner, you need a degree in rocket science or astrophysics. Heat on high for 7 minutes, said the directions on the packet. But the control panel looked like it was in code, and buggered if I could crack it. It was all mumbo jumbo. Where are your grandkids when you need them? So I pushed a few random buttons and set the timer for 7 minutes. And I watched the plate go round and round. I thought I had it beat. I went to open the oven door as the timer went beep, beep, beep. But it wouldn't let me open it. The digital display said cooling. I had to wait another 3 minutes. I thought, bugger it, this'll do me. So I stuck me fork into the curry, but it was rock hard, stone bloody cold. I went back to the touchpad and tried again to crack the Da Vinci code. Turbo, inverter cook, smart sensor cook, what's it all mean? And what the hell is deodorization? I want to eat, I don't want to clean. Well, I finally found a button that cooked on high for 30 seconds. Well, it's not going to beat me. I figured it out now, so I reckon. I pushed that button 14 times plus a few extra times for luck. I was getting pretty desperate now. I would have eaten a low-flying duck. It had taken me over an hour to work out this microwave riddle. When at last I tucked into me curry, the mongrel was still cold in the middle. So I flung the curry across the room like an Olympic discus and proceeded to drink the minibar dry and feast on motel biscuits. Yep, beer and arrowroot biscuits. Beautiful. Scotch and scotch fingers. Oh, delicacy.
1: Oh, yeah, there he goes. That's Errol Grey and the microwave oven. I know a few people who have problems with microwave ovens. We won't go there. And Matt Scullion in there as well. We invented that, the track there for Matt Scullion. It's now right on 27 past 8, and we're here until 10 this morning, keeping it country. And I guess you'll know by now, if you didn't catch the game last night, you would have heard on the news this morning, the Roosters had a big win over the Bulldogs, and Kay up there in Taree, she's a Roosters supporter, so she'd be happy this morning. So here you go, Kay. Here's one that you can dance around the place with. It's one of your favourites from the Carpenters, and their version of Jambalaya on the Bayou.

0: Jambalaya on the Bayou. We played that one for Kay up there in Taree this morning, who would have been dancing, bopping around the place to that one, and celebrating after the Roosters' win last night. It's now 28 to 9, time that we check out once again a little bit of weather for you.
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0: Mostly sunny with light winds. That's it for the remainder of your Saturday. 18 degrees for Fostertown, Curry, Taree going for 19, along with Bulladela. Macquarie coastal waters, Smoky Cape to Seal Rocks, south-southwesterly winds up to around 10 to 15 knots, and they'll be coming variable below 10 knots a little later this afternoon. The seas below 1 metre on a southerly swell, also below 1 metre.
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Yes, Stonewall Jackson and BJ the DJ. Great song, isn't it? Yeah, taking us back in time, back to the 60s there for Stonewall Jackson, and great stuff for him. And it is now 24 to 9. Thanks for joining us, Ian Green, with you on this Saturday morning here until 10. The Michael Harry with Saturday Jukebox. This is 101.5 Great Lakes FM, and we're celebrating 40 years of community broadcasting. Yay! We are officially on the 22nd of this month. We'll have been on air for 40 years. Wow. That's quite a feat, isn't it? And we're all proud of it here at Great Lakes FM. And things have changed over the years. The way things have changed, most definitely the way you listen to us. Once upon a time, you could only listen to us via the wireless, as they used to call it, or modern terms, of course, the radio. But now you can listen on the internet, and it doesn't matter where you are. You can be anywhere in the world and you can listen to us. Quite incredible, quite amazing. Just like Cowboy and Sue up there near Tenterfield. They listen to us via the internet, and many others, Greg and Barb at Bundaberg, they do likewise as well. Yeah, so many do. Shaz down in Victoria, in Inglewood, another one. Right now, and this gentleman also is listening via the internet this morning. Baz, my old manly beanie wearing mate. Good morning to you, Baz. Ah, yes, here you go, my friend. You requested this song last week, Baz, but I read your message a little bit too late, mate, I must admit. Here we go, Ernie Constance, and I hope this is the song that you want to hear when I walk with you, the track for Ernie Constance. It was just simply called Walking With

0: Ah, there we go. That's Lex K. Ah, they don't play my kind of music anymore. No, not these days, do they? Definitely not. That is for sure. Yeah. It is now right on. I'm just to check out the time for you. 14 to 9, 14 minutes away. News and sport, top of the hour, is coming our way. And coming up after the break for Greg and Barb up there at Bundaberg, listening in via the net. I mentioned that they'd be listening in via the net, and there you go. Get a call from them to say g'day. Great to speak to you once again, my friends. It really is. And for Greg and Barb up there at Bundaberg, Jed and Trudy Hintz, and they do this fantastic version of the old Slim Dusty classic, By a Fire of Gidgee Cole, from their album, The Hillbilly and the Hobbit. It's brilliant. And then Trudy Hintz, with her solo version of Broken Souvenirs. She does a great version of this one as well. And if I can find it for you, Greg, try and get in the Pussycat song that we were talking about as well. But after the break, Jed and Trudy Hintz, and they will be along with their version of By a Fire of Gidgee Cole. For Greg and Barb up there at Bundaberg, listening in via the net this morning. 101.5 Great Lakes FM, celebrating 40 years of community broadcasting.
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0: Doesn't she have a sweet voice?
1: Ah, she does. That's Trudy Hintz and Broken Souvenirs. And also in there as well, Jed and Trudy with By a Fire, a Gidgee Coal. That's for Greg and Barb up there at Bundaberg this morning. And Greg, the other song that we were talking about, mate, it'll be coming your way right after the news, which is not far away, top of the hour.

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1: It's 9 o'clock. Good morning, I'm Dusty Fitzpatrick. Passengers looking to fly out of Sydney Airport are being warned to prepare for another day of delays. Dozens of flights were pushed back by up to 90 minutes yesterday due to a shortage of air traffic controllers. The airport is urging travellers to check with their airline for the latest information. A4ANZ Chief Executive Stephen Beckett has told Today the issue will have flow-on effects across Australia.
2: 70% of our airlines fly through Sydney every single day. So once there are delays at Sydney, it causes significant delays right across the network.
1: A man has been charged over a stabbing in Sydney's Inner West. Police say a 61-year-old man was found with several stab wounds after a home invasion at Marrickville. His alleged attacker has been charged with a number of offences and is due to face court today. A Morrison-era goods and services tax deal is expected to cost $60 billion by the end of the decade. The arrangement, which was put in place in 2018, was originally forecast to cost $2.3 billion. Nine Federal Politics reporter Amanda Kopp says the Productivity Commission is preparing to hand down its review of the deal.
3: Since the deal was done, the amount of money provided to the states by the federal government has ballooned. This issue is sure to be hashed out at a meeting between treasurers from each state and territory as they meet next week.
1: New laws will be introduced to federal parliament to address the issue of unpaid child support. Hundreds of thousands of parents across Australia owe a combined $2 billion in outstanding payments. News Corp reports Labor's planning to introduce a suite of measures to crack down on the problem. The United States Senate has confirmed the country's new ambassador to Australia, filling a post which has sat empty for nearly 2 years. Former Republican Congressman David Bratt has been selected and is expected to arrive in Canberra this month. Tens of thousands of people are expected to flood into Sydney's Moore Park for events over the coming hours. Up to 40,000 AFL fans will be leaving at the same time NRL fans arrive at Allianz Stadium. Transport for New South Wales's Kristen McKendry says people should take public transport to avoid delays.
4: Moore Park will be very busy on Saturday with more than 60,000 people attending the City to Surf Expo, AFL and NRL games.
1: Also making news, a cold front is expected to sweep across southeast Australia over the coming days, bringing strong winds and rain. And the number of teachers and principals in the state being sacked for poor performance and misconduct has surged. In finance, the Dow Jones has closed up 151 points, the Nasdaq up 342, one Aussie dollar buying 70 US cents.
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1: In the NRL, the Roosters have moved level with Penrith on 36 competition points after a come-from-behind victory over the Bulldogs. The Chooks coming from 10 points back in the last 15 minutes to win 20-18. Halfback Sam Walker says it's good to continue the strong momentum.
6: Coming off the back of last week where everything sort of clicked for us, it was it was a tough, gritty win against a team that's in form at the moment. So there's a lot to work on, but happy to get the 2 points.
1: The Panthers went down to the Warriors in Auckland, 28 points to 12. The Storm and Seagulls are first up this afternoon. In the AFL, the Lions have hit back with an emphatic 67-point win over Hawthorn. The Swans take on Port Adelaide later today. It's approaching 9:04. That is the very latest in news and in sport.
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10: Mostly sunny with light winds. That's it for the remainder of your Saturday. 18 degrees for Forsterton Curry. Taree going for 19 along with Bulladela. Macquarie coastal waters, Smoky Cape to Seal Rocks. South-southwesterly winds up to around 10 to 15 knots. And they'll be coming variable below 10 knots a little later this afternoon. The seas below 1 metre on a southerly swell, also below 1 metre.
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10: It's now 9:06 and hey Greg, up there at Bundaberg, here you go my friend. I told you I'd play this one for you straight after the news. This is the Swedish group Pussycat and this great song for them. It's a beauty. Smile.

0: Oh, isn't that a good one? Hey, it is. It's in number two, Greg. One there, Pussycat and Smile, the Swedish group there, Pussycat. They, of course, had that huge, huge hit of Mississippi, you may remember. Yeah, great stuff for them, Pussycat. And that was for Greg and Barb out there at Bundaberg, listening in via the internet this morning. 9:09. We're into the final hour of the program. Oh, it's incredible. Wow, where does the time go? You no sooner seem to start, you no sooner sit down in the chair and start, and it's all over. Yeah, it's incredible. 4 hours this morning is just flying by. I know we've only just put in 3 hours, but yeah, it is just going by at a great rate of knots, that is for sure. Coming up after the break, good morning to Jean, Gwen and Wendy. How are you, girls? Hope you're having a great Saturday morning. I'm Tony Curry, Jean, Gwen and Wendy. And also Blocker. Good morning, Blocker. This song, Ronnie Dunn, The Cowboy Rides Away. His version of the George Strait song. I almost said George Jones. George Strait song of The Cowboy Rides Away. Ronnie Dunn from his album Redone. And Girls and Blocker, that one is coming up for you right after this.
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0: I was on the outskirts of a little southern town, trying to reach my destination before the sun went down. The old CB was blaring away on Channel 19 when there came a little boy's voice on the radio line. And he said, "Breaker 19, is anyone there? Come on back, truckers, and talk to Teddy Bear." Well, I keyed the mic and I said, "You got it, Teddy Bear." And the little boy's voice came back on the air. "Appreciate the break. Who we got on that end?" I told him my handle and then he began. "Now, I'm not supposed to bother you fellas out there. Mom says you're busy and for me to stay off there. But you see, I get lonely and it helps to talk. 'Cause that's about all I can do. I'm crippled and I can't walk." I came back and told him to fire up that mic, and I'd talk to him as long as he liked. "This was my dad's radio," the little boy said, "but I guess it's mine and Mom's now, 'cause my daddy's dead. Dad had a wreck about a month ago. He was trying to get home in a blinding snow. Mom has to work now to make ends meet, and I'm not much help with my two crippled feet. She says not to worry, that we'll make it all right. But I hear her crying sometimes late at night. You know, there's one thing I want more than anything else to see. Oh, I know you guys are too busy to bother with me. But you see, my dad used to take me for rides when he was home. But I guess that's all over now since my daddy's gone." Not one breaker came on the old CB as that little crippled boy talked with me. I tried hard to swallow a lump that just wouldn't stay down as I thought about my boy back in Greenville town. Dad was going to take Mom and me with him later on this year. Well, I remember him saying, "Someday this old truck will be yours, Teddy Bear. But I know I'll never get to ride an 18-wheeler again. But this old base will keep me in touch with all my trucker friends. Teddy Bear's going to back on out now and leave you alone, 'cause it's about time for Mom to come home. But you give me a shout when you're passing through, and I'll sure be happy to come back to you." Well, I came back and I said, "Before you go, 1010, what's your home 20, little CB friend?" Well, he gave me his address and I didn't once hesitate, 'cause this hot load of freight is just gonna have to wait. I turned that truck around on a dime and headed straight for Jackson Street, 229. And as I rounded the corner, oh, I got one heck of a shock. 18-wheelers were lined up for three city blocks. Well, I guess every driver for miles around had caught Teddy Bear's call. And that little crippled boy was having a ball. For as fast as one driver would carry him in, another would carry him to his truck and take off again. Well, you better believe I took my turn at riding Teddy Bear. And then I carried him back in and put him down in his chair. And buddy, if I never live to see happiness again, I want you to know I saw it that day in the face of that little man. We took up a collection for him before his mama got home, and each driver said goodbye, and then they were all gone. He shook my hand with a mile-long grin and said, "So long, trucker. I'll catch you again." Yeah, I hit that interstate with tears in my eyes. I turned on the radio and I got another surprise. Breaker 19 came a voice on the air. "Just one word of thanks from Mama Teddy Bear. We wish each and every one a special prayer for you, 'cause you just made my little boy's dream come true. I'll sign off now before I start to cry. May God ride with you. 10-4. And goodbye."
1: Ah, yeah, Red Savine and Teddy Bear. Huge, huge hit for Red Savine, not only here in Australia, but in America as well, back in the mid-70s. when that one got released, and a massive hit for him with that one. Marty Robbins with Felina as well in there, and Ronnie Dunn with The Cowboy Rides Away, the old George Strait song. Played that one for Jean, Gwen, Wendy, and also for Blocker this morning, all at Tun Curry. That one there from Ronnie Dunn. It's now 28 past nine, and we're into the final hour of the program. We're here until 10, and then after the news at 10, Michael Harry will be along with Saturday Jukebox, 50-60s rock and roll.
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Yeah, I'm a fair dinkum Aussie. I'm Aussie through and through. There he is. That's Dave Reynolds also in there as well. Gee, that's a brilliant album for John Fogerty. Bad Moon Rising, the old Creedence Clearwater Revival song. John Fogerty from the album Legacy that he released last year, which he was able to redo all the old Creedence Clearwater Revival hits because he now owns the rights to those. And yeah, that is absolutely brilliant, that album. It really is. At the age of 80, he doesn't sound it, does he? Incredible, that man. And Kenny Rogers, If You Want to Find Love, in there as well. And this is Keeping It Country on this Saturday morning. We're here until 10. It is now 22 to 10. And coming up right now, a very good morning to Graham German over in Bulladealer. Not only a good morning, but yesterday, Graham, he celebrated his 80th birthday. Happy birthday to you, Graham. Happy birthday to you. Happy birthday, my friend. He says that I'm Merrill's brother. That's what he says. But he can also sing a great tune as well. And so here you go. This is Merle Reinhardt for you, Graham. And sing me a country song. Yeah, sing us a country song, Graham, for Graham celebrating his birthday yesterday, 80 years of age.

0: Yeah, that's John Battle. Another Road to Travel. Meryl Reinhardt in there as well. Sing Me a Country Song. And I made a big boo-boo. Oh, did I what? I made a big boo-boo. It was Graham Chapman over Bulleloola Way. Celebrated his 80th birthday yesterday. And apparently he's having a big party today. So that's Graham Chapman, and not the Graham that I mentioned. So happy birthday once again to you, Graham. Hope that you're going to have a great day today at the party, and have a good time. Don't have too much celebrations, though, will you, mate? You know, yeah. Celebrated his 80th birthday yesterday, and and Meryl Reinhardt in there as well with Sing Me a Country Song. And of course, don't forget John Battle. He'll be at the Bulleloola Bowling Club on the 23rd of this month with Marg Black and Renee Louise. And I hope I got everything right there, otherwise I'll be in trouble again, and I'll find out about it. And it is now right on 14 to 10, 14 minutes away. He's getting ready, he's getting anxious, he's starting to twitch and carry on and get ready. Michael Harry with Saturday Jukebox, 50s, 60s rock and roll. He'll be in after the news, top of the hour.
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That is Jack Green, There Goes My Everything. Speaking of there goes, I have to get out of here. At 6 to 10, Michael Harry is ready with Saturday Jukebox, 50-60s rock and roll. All going well. I will be back with you again next Saturday morning between 6 and 10. We'll share some more great country music. So you have a wonderful week. Look after yourself. And most important, stay safe. This is Heather Miles.

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1: It's 10 o'clock. Good morning. I'm Dusty Fitzpatrick. Sydney Airport is facing another day of disruptions due to a shortage of air traffic controllers. Travellers are being told to check for the latest information from their airlines before heading to the airport. Dozens of flights were pushed back by up to 90 minutes yesterday due to a similar issue. Today, reporter Sarah Stewart says a number of flights have been delayed.
2: There is a Sydney to Brisbane delay, to Melbourne, to the Sunny Coast and to Perth as well. Some of those are about 26 minutes, some of those are 52 minutes, so it does vary at the moment.
1: A separate issue is affecting Virgin's online check-in across the country, with the airline working to resolve the problem. A man is due to face court, charged over a violent home invasion in Sydney's inner west. Georgina Winter has more.
3: Emergency services were called to a unit block at Marrickville to reports of a stabbing. Police found a 61-year-old man with several stab wounds to his torso inside one of the units. He's in a stable condition in hospital. Officers believe an unknown person had broken into the home before attacking the man and running off. A 34-year-old man was arrested nearby about 10 hours after the incident. He's been charged with various offences and is due to face court today. Georgina Winter reporting.
1: A hair salon owner from Sydney's inner suburbs has been charged, accused of drugging and sexually assaulting two men at his business. The 39-year-old was taken into custody after the men came forward claiming he'd assaulted them on separate occasions at Rosebery. The number of teachers and principals in the state being let go due to poor performance and misconduct has increased. The latest data shows 76 school staff were dismissed last year, up from 54 the year prior. The state government has increased the number of investigators to look into potential wrongdoing in the sector. New data has confirmed cystic fibrosis is no longer primarily considered a childhood condition. Almost 4,000 Australians are living with the genetic disease, with almost two-thirds of those now adults. Cystic Fibrosis Australia Chief Executive Dr. Joe Armstrong says people with the condition